move to the groove, dance, move to the groove, move to the groove, dance, move to the groove, move to the groove, dance, move to the groove, to the groove, dance, move to the groove, move to the groove, dance, move to the groove, move to the groove, dance, move to the groove, move to the groove, dance, move to the groove, to the groove, dance.

to the north side, shout to the south. 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
2: 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It's really that simple.

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1: 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Nothing but the noughties.

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1: So here we are right now on your favourite radio station. Welcome back to the second part of this week's Nothing But Noughties, playing all the hits of the noughties just like that for Munnapool and Blairy. And before that, kicking off this part, taken from the self-titled movie Back to Black, Amy Winehouse. And stick around for more hits of the noughties to get on for you soon. Coming up from Top Loader, Dancing in the Moonlight, after Westlife and Bop Bop Baby on your Nothing But Noughties.
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1: Hey, by the way, don't forget, if you're a fan of the show, remember you can check us out on our Facebook page. 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So on this week's Nothing But Noughties goes the Stargate remix of Top Loaders Dancing in the Moonlight. And stick around for more hits of the noughties coming for you soon. Coming up from James Blunt, Goodbye My Lover, after Big Brothers and Favourite Things on you Nothing But Noughties.

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1: So for another week on your favourite radio station, this has been Gary Bain playing the hits of the noughties on your Nothing But Noughties, just like that for James Blunt and Goodbye My Lover. And don't forget, Nothing But Noughties returns the same time, same place next week back on your favourite radio station. And last up on this week's Nothing But Noughties, it's Blink-182 and I Miss You. Enjoy the rest of your week. I'll see you back for more hits of the noughties soon.
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1: 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Nothing but the noughties.

0: So here we are then, you and me for another week on your favourite radio station. Right now it's Gary Bain playing the hits of the noughties on your Nothing But Noughties, kicking off this week's show then with McFly and Stargirl, and before that Mariah Carey, We Belong Together. Right, keep it there for more hits of the noughties. Get on for you soon. Coming up from Mystique and Can't Get It Back, after JXL and Elvis and a little less conversation on your Nothing But Noughties.
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5: 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That's exactly what the Urban Meltdown is about. We open up this week with Canadian artist Glenn Lewis and his second track from the forthcoming album. This one's GYAML, or Give You All My Love. Some smooth sounds to open up from Glenn Lewis on this week's edition of the Urban Meltdown.

Costello with you for the Urban Meltdown Radio Show. A consistent performer in recent years, that's Cornell CC Carter in his tune, Let's Get Away From Here. And if you just joined us before that, Glenn Lewis, recent release from him, GYAML. Don't forget, if you'd like to connect with the Urban Meltdown during the week, there's a few ways that you can do that. Facebook.com/Urban Meltdown Worldwide, or head on over to Spotify and search the Urban Meltdown. We've got a few different playlists there that you can get around and listen to in your own time. Up next, a brand new release from Danny Foster and Rouge, featuring the vocals of Lasita Jules, who's popped up on quite a few quality tunes over the years. This is Saturday Night, the CB remix, as we get a little more up-tempo here on the Urban Meltdown.

nice little recent release there from Lady Vanta, using, of course, the old PM Dawn, Set Adrift on Memory Bliss. That one is called Sent By You. You are on the Urban Meltdown Radio Show. We're keeping you up front and in front. Another new release now from Sid, featuring Blue June on this particular tune, a moody little track that we're loving at the moment, called Callin'. Okay.

track is called Tambourine, and it comes from the Crank Crusaders. Who are the Crank Crusaders, you might ask? A Washington-based DC live R&B and go-go band. They're actually founded by Grammy-nominated soul singer Raheem Devon, who you'd probably be familiar with. Also included in the trio, producer and vocalist Bootsy Vegas and singer Yazara. That's their latest track, bridging the gap between traditional R&B and the high-energy go-go or crank sound out of DC. A couple of additional new tracks coming your way before too long. We'll get into a bit of reggae sounds, which we don't play a lot of, but this tune from Protégé featuring Shensia caught our ears. That one's called Goddess. Listen out for that before too long. But first, a tune that really embodies that late 90s, early 2000s type of R&B sound. I could almost see this aligning with a Baby Bash type of track. The tune is called Shook. It's by Hera, and we've got it for you as a first play here on the Urban Meltdown.

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The artist there is Damar. The tune is Levels here on the Urban Meltdown Radio Show. And if you just joined us, before that, something fresh out of the Teddy Riley production stable. Marsha Kova is the artist's name, and the tune was Bye Bye Bye. Brett Costello with you for the Urban Meltdown, keeping you up front and in front each and every week when it comes to everything urban from across the globe. Getting a bit more up-tempo with a couple of tunes in a row for you now. DJ Spen, Tasha LeRae. This track almost sounding like an old Incognito tune. It's called When I Needed You Most, here on the Urban Meltdown Radio Show.

up-tempo vibe, You Are My Love, the DL rework. It's from Perspective 360 there. A first play for you here on the Urban Meltdown. Don't forget, if you'd like to connect with us during the week, there's a few ways that you can do it. 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We've got a few playlists over there that you can like and follow. Keep up to date with everything that's happening with the new releases. Another fresh one for you from Dawn Richard now. This is Baby Can We. You're on the Urban Meltdown.

UK legend Georgie B there. That's the Summer of 76 remix of his tune, You Know. Before too long on the Urban Meltdown, we're going to give you the fresh one from Chaka Khan. She's teamed with Snoop on the tune Boogies in My Soul. But first, Tanya Nolan smooths things out for us. This one's called Impossible. Brett Costello with you here on the Urban Meltdown.

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Urban Meltdown Radio Show, Brett Costello keeping you up front and in front. The latest one there from Remy Ma called Put 'Em On. And before that, K1 with the tune Risk It All. Another new track now with a bit of a future R&B type of sound. Oscillates between a fairly up-tempo track and some kind of slower areas as well, like the mix-up that they've put into this one. It's Misha and Nefertiti Avani on this track as well. It's called Baycation here on the Urban Meltdown.

Fantastic rework version, of course, the original from Adina Howard. That one is Freak Like Me. Out of Australia now, we take in an artist by the name of Larissa Lambert. This track is called So Close. It comes from her forthcoming album, Yearning, which is due out in September. A nice little vibe from Down Under from Larissa Lambert here on the Urban Meltdown.

front and in front when it comes to everything urban. Brett Costello with you. If you'd like to connect with us during the week, I can highly recommend the Urban Meltdown Spotify playlist. Just search the Urban Meltdown over there, give it a like and a follow, and check out some of the tunes we've been feeling over the recent months. You can also connect with us on the socials, facebook.com/Urban Meltdown Worldwide. We gave you something new there from Gia, J-I-A-H, the artist's name. 100 Degrees is that track. Before too long, we've got something from T.I. from his new album, teamed up with Summer Walker on the track And Won't. But first, Bobby V. Do you remember this guy? He used to go by the name Bobby Valentino. This is a new one from him, a little more up-tempo than a lot of his traditional offerings. It's Closer and Bobby V here on the Urban Meltdown.

0: Then he got out, they locked him up again. They locked him up. He
1: right,
0: did a U-turn, they locked him up. And then he took the damn woman with him, took Tiny down there with him. Tiny had never been locked up until this.
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5: Brett Costello keeps you up front and in front with everything urban from across the globe on the Urban Meltdown.

Rick Costello with you for the Urban Meltdown, keeping you up front and in front. A recent release there from Devon Howard that's doing the rounds at the moment. Of course, that one is Can't Love You More, cover version of the Sade classic. And if you just joined us before that, that 90s R&B love from Double Red Cup. Couple of mellow tunes back to back there, so it's time to lift things up a little bit. Get into Don't Hurt Nobody, Jake and Puffer teaming up together on this one here on the Urban Meltdown.

fantastic sample usage in that one. Eric the Architect is the artist's name. The tune, No Doubt, I'm in Love. Dave Hollister has got a new album that's not too far away. This is the next one from him. It's called Voodoo Magic. Dave Hollister, one-time Blackstreet member, of course, here on the Urban Meltdown.

sounds of Q Parker featuring Jay Vaughan on that track as well. It's called Get Better. If you'd like to link with the Urban Meltdown during the week, if you're loving the radio show, you're going to want to check us out on Spotify. 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Keep up to date with everything that's happening in the show. Loving the new album from the artist Blast, B-L-X

0: SST, if you haven't come across Blast before. Going to give you a couple of tunes from the new album called Labour of Love. Before long, we'll give you the track Ruin, but first, this one's called Right Back from Blast, here on the Urban Meltdown.
1: I'd give it all back if I knew it wouldn't help. I done lost money, never lost myself. What's a real friend if we ain't locked in? I can count on one hand who the last one's left.

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0: welcome along to this week's edition of Escape to the 80s. How you doing this week? Hope you're well. I'm Richard Todd with you for the next 2 hours as we look back at the decade that they call the 1980s. All the music over the course of the next 120 minutes, 2 hours to you and I, all comes between 1980 and 1989. That's why we kind of called this show Escape to the 80s. You are very welcome. Some great songs to get us underway this week. George Benson, Give Me the Night from 1980. And from a year later, Get Down on It, Call in the Gap. So we've got four tracks from a classic 80s album, a rock album this week. Our soul selection gives us three classic 80s soul songs back to back. Our rock block, three 80s rock songs back to back. And of course, the best possible music from the 1980s. This is Escape to the 80s. It's 1988 next. Good Tradition is from Tanita Tikaram.
1: Playing nothing but the biggest songs from the 80s. Yeah, you're listening to Escape to the 80s with Richard Todd.

Couple of hits in the 1980s for Tanita Tigger on that one, and another track called To Twist in My Sobriety, but that was her first hit. Good song, Good Tradition is the title, 1988 the year. Our classic album this week comes from the year before, from 1987. Four tracks on that album. It is Hysteria by Def Leppard, and here's the first of those four.

The album released in 1987 was called Hysteria. It was by Def Leppard. And Animal, the first of the four tracks that we'll play from that album for you on the programme this week. Escape to the 80s. I'm Richard Todd here on your number one station. Next up, 1988, when this time of year in 1988, Kim Wilde was supporting Michael Jackson on his Bad tour around the UK. I saw them. That's Michael Jackson and Kim Wilde at the Milton Keynes Bowl.

0: That's the Fun Boy 3 featuring the vocals of the great late Terry Hall. 1982, the year for that one, the extended version of Summertime. And Kim Wilde from the summer of 88, you came, as I mentioned, supporting Michael Jackson on his band tour in the UK in 1988. I call them September 88, the Milton Keynes Bar. Escape to the 80s, we've got our soul selection coming up next. Three classic 80s soul songs back to back. And we'll do that as we head back to 1983 now. It is Spandau Ballet with Gold.
1: Thank you for coming home. Sorry that the chairs are all warm. I left them here. I

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4: 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And now another 80s triple play on Escape to the 80s.

0: week we have the Soul Selection, three classic soul songs from the 80s. Sharon Brown, 1982, the year for that. I Specialize in Love. Heatwave from 81, Gangsters of the Groove. And from 1980, Funkin' for Jamaica from Tom Brown. And halfway through the second hour of the programme, we will have the Rock Block. All that on the way, but next it's Agneta Fältskog.
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Chris Rea on the beach from 1988, and Agnetha Fulskog before that from 1983, and Wrap Your Arms Around Me. This is Escape to the 80s right here on your number one station. Time now to go back to this week's classic featured album, which is the 1987 studio album from Def Leppard called Hysteria. Is our second track. This is Love Bites.

0: Def Leppard, our featured album this week, Hysteria. The second track that we'll play from that album this week is Love Bites. Two more coming up in the second hour of the programme. Which is coming up very soon, right after The Smiths and The Creatures. Smiths from 1987 and The Creatures, this from 83.
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0: Whatever you're up to this Sunday, whether it's the DIY, the housework, or you're cooking up a storm in the kitchen, tune into the Sunday Show with Gary Reddin, 2 till 4 every Sunday, for the soundtrack to your Sunday, here on Mersey Radio. 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

0: welcome along to the second hour of this week's edition of Escapes of the 80s. As the Piranhas and Tom Hark from 1980 and Elton John from the album Too Low for Zero from 1983. Fantastic video as well. Featured the future Strictly Come Dancing judge Bruno Tonioli in that video. Elton John, I'm Still Standing from 1983. So welcome back to Escape to the 80s. More great 80s songs coming up, as many as we'll squeeze in, of course, into the time we have left. We've got the Rock Block coming up halfway through this hour. Three classic 80s rock songs. Two more tracks from Hysteria, the 1987 Def Leppard album. Oh, and the Gibson Brothers, who are playing next.
1: Playing nothing but the biggest songs from the 80s. Yeah. You're listening to Escape to the 80s with Richard Todd.

They are the Gibson Brothers. That is Mariana. They've made some great songs, including Cuba and Que Sera Mi Vida. Ooh, what a life. Another great song there from the Gibson Brothers on this week's edition of Escape to the 80s. Okay, back now to our classic featured album, the fourth studio album from Def Leppard, released in August 1987, called Hysteria. And here's the third of our tracks playing for you on the show this week. This is Armageddonites.

Hysteria, our featured album this week from Def Leppard. Their 1983 album was really their breakthrough album. That was their third studio album called Pyromania. The next one, 4 years later, some great songs on it, including that one, Armageddon It, and including one more that we'll play for you before the end of the show. If that kind of music tickles your fancy, is that what you like? Then we will have three more rock songs on the programme for you, and we'll do that very soon on this week's edition of Escape to the 80s. Okay, back to 1983 now, Mike Oldfield.

Billy Idol, Hot in the City. Mike Oldfield, Moonlight Shadow before that. The years 1988 for Billy Idol and 1983 for Mike Oldfield. Escape to the 80s here on your number one station. I'm Richard Ox. Got the Rock Block coming up very soon. Three classic 80s rock songs back to back. Another track from Def Leppard's Hysteria, featured album, and of course the best possible music from the best ever decade, the 1980s. Okay, to play out this part of the show, just ahead of the Rock Block, we've got some Electric Light Orchestra, and we'll follow that up with UB40 and Chrissie Hynde from 1985.

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4: And now it's back to the music and back to the 80s on Escape to the 80s with Richard Todd. And now another 80s triple play on Escape to the 80s.

There's the rock block for this week. Van Halen, ZZ Top, and Bon Jovi. Jump, Sharp Dressed Man. And we wrapped it all up with Bad Medicine, and the rock block will be back next week, of course, as well as the soul selection. This is Escape to the 80s. I'm Richard Todd. Squeeze in as many as we can into the last 15 minutes of the programme, including this from Bross from 1989, one of their many hits in the late 80s, early 90s. This is called Too Much. And we'll follow this up with Prince and Girls and Boys.

Okay, time now for the final track from our featured album. It's been the 1987 album by Def Leppard this week called Hysteria. And the final track is this one. Here's Pour Some Sugar on Me.

Hysteria, our featured album this week from Den Leppard. You've heard Animal, Love Bites, Armageddon It, and the final track is that one, Pour Some Sugar On Me. And we'll have another classic featured album for you on the programme next week. Thank you very much for your company this week on Escape to the 80s. One more track to play you. I'll leave you with a classic from 1986 from James Brown. Back next week, we'll have another rock blog, another soul selection, another classic featured album. And, of course, a whole pile of great 80s songs. That's when Escape to the 80s returns next time right here on your number one station. 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
4: These are the Analog Years.

So I don't know what type of air guitar you decided to hand when rocking along with Rainbow, and since you've been gone, in my household, very traditional, it's the tennis racket. Other air guitars are available. Great song, Rainbow, Since You've Been Gone, number 6, 1979, and one of the albums of the 80s. No Jacket Required from 1985, Phil Collins, the studio. I did decide to do a little bit of research and look up the words to studio. I wish I didn't. Simple reason, it took me to various urban dictionary definitions. I shall say no more, except welcome to the analogue years. Here's The Who.

0: 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This is the Analog Years from AgesRadio.com. I'm David Cloak, and from the album that brought us the great coalition between Phil Bailey and Phil Collins' Easy Lover, there's the title track from Chinese Wall. It's Walking on the Chinese Wall from Phil Bailey, 1984. Also, Cher from the Heart of Stone album, 1989. And reaching number six in 1966, it's The Who and Substitute.
1: The Analog Years.
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0: must admit, I'm a bit of a fan of The Searchers. And regular listeners to this show will completely agree with that statement. A 1963 B-side that became a 1964 number three hit for The Searchers, When You Walk in the Room. Better count me in for some Delamitri.
1: A 1, 2, 3...

Magic for you on the analog years, taken from the film Paul. Do you remember that one? Nick Frost? Simon Pegg? Yeah, the alien? Very funny. Sigourney Weaver? Yeah. Yeah, well, sorry. I loved it. It's the ELO all over the world from 1980 on the analog years. This is David Cloak playing the very best from the 1960s up to the mid-1990s. Let's take you back to the 70s now from Rumours. Here's Fleetwood Mac.

Hey, you like that, yeah? So do I. Up there is one of my all-time favourite Fleetwood Mac songs. 1977 from Rumours. And You Make Loving Fun. 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And if you'd like to contribute and provide us with some song suggestions or just give us some feedback, do you know what? 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I'm your host, David Cloak. Glad you could join us. Let's keep it 70s now. 78, 1 year later, number 3 hit for Marshall Hayne, Dancing in the City.

0: analog years.
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I'm David Cloak, playing loud and proud around the World Wide Web and on this community radio station. Thank you very, very much for your support in listening in. So Kenny Thomas fronting up Living in a Box at their debut hit, number 5 in 1987. The originally titled Living in a Box. There from 1973, the original of Long Train Running. And similar sort of age to me, perhaps you may remember the 1993 Christmas number 7, the Sure Is Pure dance remix. Actually quite decent for its time, did quite like that. Doobie Brothers on the Analog Years.

It's one of those great radio hits that only reached number 20 in May 1988. From Pittsburgh's The Adventures and Broken Land. I want to say a quick hello to a good friend of mine who we've been working together for a few years now. And we talk about radio and we talk about songs that we like. And he likes this sort of music, I know that. Hi, Ewan. But he says, why do radio stations always play Baker Street from Jerry Rafferty and nothing else from him? I said, well, it's a great song. It's a really good song. However, I kind of agree with him. It is somewhat overplayed. So, on the analogue years, especially for you, Ewan, here's Jerry Rafferty from the same album, Getting It Right, next time.

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6: 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I'm David Cloak, and speaking of 1995, here's the Lightning Seeds.

0: 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I'm David Cloak, playing the Lightning Seeds change from 1995 and keeping up the very, very good name of Slough. No, very, very true. The Motors, 1978 from Slough, and their number four hits, Airport, on the Analog Ears.
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I'm David Cloak with a 1995 classic from Dubstar and Not So Manic Now. And a song from a guy who tragically left us in 2016, only aged 67, was living homeless, would you believe, on the streets of New York. There we celebrate his life, the brilliant Colonel Abraham's big dance classic from 1985, Trapped.

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As the great Paul Gambaccini once told me, I hasten to add, not personally, when I was listening to him on, I can't remember which radio station it was. Anyway, it was some time ago, but he reminded me that this is a song of only questions. When will I see you again? Fourth biggest single of 1974 and got to number four as well for the 3 Degrees. Well, on the Analog Ears, we do like to play you songs that perhaps aren't so familiar, but great to play. Let's go to 1990. Staying in America, here's Illinois' Jude Cole and Baby, It's Tonight.

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I'm David Cloak, playing Simple Minds 1991 and Let There Be Love. Amazingly, still touring in 2022, and I think tickets to go and watch them live just has to be on my bucket list, most definitely. So I hope you're enjoying the tunes. 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

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This is David Cloak with American Heartbeat. Second biggest successful single for Survivor following Eye of the Tiger. However, can't seem to locate where that song got to in the UK charts. 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

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Hope you've enjoyed the songs on our selection of hits from the 1960s up to the mid-1990s. I'm David Cloak. Look forward to seeing you again on the Analog Years. I'll leave you with this from The Jam, Town Called Malice. Stay safe.

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4: Hello, welcome to Mouth Meltdown with me, Viv Craggs. Well, we are going to start this week's show with a song from a guy that was in Steiner's Wheel, and there was a bit of a messy breakup. And this is the first song that he released on his own after that. It is Baker Street. It's Jerry Rafferty, of course.

I didn't used to like that track when it first came out. There was something about it. It just didn't click with me whatsoever. But it's grown on me over the years. It was Kim Wilde. It's called The Kids in America. Now, this chap, I once referred to him on radio as the little bald drummer guy because I couldn't think of his name. It's Phil Collins, and the song is Two Hearts.

every day is a winding road. That sounds like my life at the moment. It was Sheryl Crow there. Now, coming up next, we have got a band called Marillion. The song is called Kaylee, and the story goes that Fish, the lead singer, wrote this about his former girlfriend and about their painful breakup. Evidently, her name was Kay, and she had a middle name, Lee. And it's supposed to have changed names slightly. It's not that different, is it? Kaylee, Kay and Lee.

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Can't tell you about it, obviously, but I'll let you know if it comes true. It was Gabrielle there. Coming up next, we have got a couple of tracks back to back, both from Elvis. First one is Suspicious Minds. It was his last number one during his lifetime. I'm going to

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What should we do now? See, I say we, as if I've got a whole big production team around me, when in fact it's actually just a very, very teeny tiny weeny little team. Let's play Katy Perry. The track is Raw, and it's a lead single from her Prism album.

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XTC with Senses Working Overtime. Before that, we heard from Free. Our song was My Brother Jake. So coming up next, we've got a song which is taken from James Blunt's album, The Afterlove. He co-wrote it with Ed Sheeran. And the album was inspired by Blunt's wife and son. Isn't that absolutely sweet? It is Make Me Better. I'll follow that with a little bit of Texas, I think, and I Don't Want a Lover. You

I said I was going to play Texas, didn't I, with I Don't Want a Lover. But I think before that, I ought to tell you how to get in touch. You can email mouthmeltdown@gmail.com. 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I'll try and keep it up to date. You can follow me too. Or if all else fails, why not just send a message into the station, because I'm pretty sure they will pass it on for you. All my contact details, I say every week, all the contact details are on my website, mouthmeltdown.com. This is the track I promised you. Reminder, it's Texas. I Don't Want a Lover.

while has passed since I started the programme. Well, almost anyway, this is going to be my last track of the hour. It's Kylie Minogue with I Should Be So Lucky. And I would count myself lucky if you were to tune in and listen to the second hour too. See you very, very shortly. Oh, I won't see you. That's ridiculous thing to say.

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4: Welcome back to Mouth Meltdown with me, Viv Craggs. Thanks for sticking around. We are going to be doing the ear tweezer in the

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First of all, Leon Rimes is going to be asking the question, how do I live? It's a very deep one for you.

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1: Well, I was going to say that needed no introduction, but you don't do an introduction at the end, do you? It's a baccano when you do it after the track's been and gone. It was, of course, a Robbie Williams with No Regrets. Coming up now, we have got a guy called Lobo, which actually means wolf in Spanish, if you're interested. The song is Me and You and a Dog Named Boo.

Oh, I love that. Reminds me of an ex of mine. I nearly said one of several, but it doesn't remind me of several ex. Let's move on, Viv. Another piece of music, I think. We've got Lolly coming up with Hey Mickey from her first album entitled My First Album. How cute is that? I also remember it when it was recorded by Tony Basil back in 1981, and her debut album was Word of Mouth.

So Brian May wrote our next song, and it's claimed that he got the idea in a dream. He told Mojo magazine back in October 2008 that he wanted to create a song that the audience could participate in. So here goes.

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for the song that Brian May wrote that he wanted the audience to be able to participate in, of course, was We Will Rock You. And I was certainly joining in with that one, bashing the desk and all sorts of things were going on here. Then we played Eddie Cochran, the song Three Steps to Heaven. And another Eddie now, Eddie Grant. He's asking,

originally demoed by Leona Lewis in 2011 for her Glass Heart album. That, though, was Ellie Goulding and her version of Burn. Okie dokie, I am going to pop in the ear tweezer now. This is where I take a snippet of a track. You've got to work out what it is, but make it more difficult, I reverse it. And I'm not going to tell you the answer straight away to this one either. Have a listen. I'm going to keep you in suspense for a little while. Coming now, we've got Electric Light Orchestra. I can't say it. Electric Light Orchestra. The track is Rock and Roll Is King.

Ardeen Taylor with Ghost. There's a ghost in my house. Coming up now, I'll probably cry, so I'll turn the mic off. It is a song from Bread. It was written by David Gates for his dad. It's very, very dear to my heart. If anybody out there knows me, then you will know why. The song is Everything I Own. I'm going to start crying now. It's not even started playing yet. Come on, Vivian. Get a grip.

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Steve Harley, along with Cockney Rebel there, and the song was Judy Teen. Well, our next track featured in the movie The Bodyguard, which starred Whitney Houston along with Kevin Costner. This is Whitney going to be singing, and she played a famous singer, and of course, Kevin was her bodyguard. Naturally, they fell in love. This is Whitney Houston with I Will Always Love You.

for a very, very special person in my life. That was Shania Twain with You're Still the One. Don't forget to get in touch. Facebook is probably your best bet. Go in the little search box thing and type in Mouth Meltdown. I'm sitting here doing typing with my fingers, Mouth Meltdown or Viv Craggs, and you will find me. This is the Drifters. They're asking you to save the last dance for me.

Well, it is time for me to go now. I'll be back again next week. I'm leaving you with the track that was our ear tweezer. It's Lindisfarne with Meet Me on the Corner. Until next time, this is Viv Craig saying bye for now and take care.

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Two country stars who made it big, Zach Aaron Evans from the year of 1969. And that was a number one hit, oh yeah, at the top for 4 weeks and in the year 2525. How you doing, world? Come along. It's Alec Nicol here on your favourite radio station. This is Vinyl Days. Time now for two big 80s tunes. Rockwell, right after this from OMD.

Oh, a very paranoid song. That's that again here myself now. Rockwell and Somebody's Watching Me. I wonder what happened to him, eh? Maybe he's hidden away in the corner, so no one can see him. Before that, OMD, good song from them, and it was called Locomotion. It's good to have you company along. This is Vinyl Days right here on your favourite radio station. I will be stretching your brain with the lateral a couple of songs from now. In the meantime, let's put 270s back to back for a change. T-Rex, he loves the boogie. Oh yes, he does. He'll come your way right after this. Big number one hit single, and rightly so. It comes from George McRae. This is Rock Your Baby.

the late great Mark Bowman with T-Rex, and I love to boogie. And there is another version of that song I was singing along with. You'll find it on YouTube, it's really good. Right, let me do this. Now this is quite simple. I reckon this is simple, but this is classed as a hard one. It's actually quite easy. There is an ancient invention still used in some parts of the world today that allows people to see through walls. What is it? There is an ancient invention still used in some parts of the world today that allows people to see through walls. What is it? Duh. Have a think about it. I'll give you the answer a bit later on. It's Final Days right here on your favourite radio station, so good to have your company along. I'm going to be taking you back to the 80s, I reckon, with three big songs back to back, all from the same month, all from the same year, and that'll come your way round about, 15 minutes time from now.

Alain Gray et The Conqueror, Three Steps to Heaven. Stand by, what we got next for you? Well, I'm taking you back to August of 1987. Three big songs coming your way.

0: Those are the tunes of Elton John and Philadelphia Freedom. Let me give you this again. There is an ancient invention still used in some parts of the world today that allow people to see through walls. What is it? There is an ancient invention still used in some parts of the world today that allows people to see through walls. What is it? Have a think about it. Next time you hear it, I'll be giving you the answer. Now, don't forget, if you want to get in touch with Vinyl Days, it's very simple. Get us on Facebook, Vinyl Days Radio Show, or check out the main website. It's all the www.vinyldays.co.uk. Right now, you and I, let's go back in time.
1: Vinyl Days. August 1987. Top three of the past. Number three.

Scottish talent at its finest, Wet Wet Wet and The Sweet Little Mystery. I was looking at those three songs that were playing, and they've all got a story to tell, or maybe I'm just getting old, I don't know. So we've got Wet Wet Wet, Glasgow talent. Then before that, we had You Order and True Faith. And then we started off with a song. Now, I'm not sure if it's Spagna or Spagna. I always said Spagna, but some people say Spagna. Who cares? It was Call Me. Now, I was thinking back to my disco days in the 80s. And round about August, July, August, you always knew what was big on the continent. So everybody headed off to Spain or wherever. And they'd always come back clutching a 7 or a 12-inch single. Because that was the song that was getting played to death across in Spain. And they would hear it in the pubs and the clubs and everything, and they had to bring a copy back. And that was one of them. I do remember that one. Spanier and Call Me. Everybody came back around about August, clutching the 12-inch version of it and saying, can you play this? Because this is a great song. And it did. Turned out to be a top 10 hit as well. It's Vinyl Days right here on your favourite radio station. One song from now, I will give you the answer to what is the Latro. You've been thinking about it long enough, and I will put you out your misery.

the Joint Emeralds and Feel the Need in Me. Right, let me give you the answer to this. Let's see how intelligent you are. There is an ancient invention still used in some parts of the world today that allows people to see through walls. What is it? Well, if you said a window, you were absolutely spot on. I'm sure it's used in all parts of the world, but I could be wrong. Never know. Right, what have I got for you? I've got two more songs. And then you and I will head into part two of Vinyl Days. Don't forget, if you want to get in contact, it's all the www.vinyldays.co.uk. 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Finishing us off, we'll have Alvin Stardust, not played him in ages, and this one. Something which is good to do in the summer, especially when it's nice and warm, you're sitting outside a cafe or something, cup in hand, and just watching the girls go by with some music in the background. Oh, yes.

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There you go. We are into part two. It's Vinyl Days right here on your favourite radio station. Three from the Thompson Twins. Now, the word twins means two in my mind. But there's three of them. There's two guys in a ghetto. Ayo. That's Hold Me Now. Before that, In the Name of Love. And Underway with Love on Your Side. Good to have you coming along. I'll give you another lateral. I will stretch your brain round about, 10 minutes from now. Also, three classy love songs that will come your way round about 20 minutes from now. And a weird story. Yes, I've been looking through the piles of weird stories again. And I'll find you another one that will make you think and go, Right now, 80s music in the shape of Jimmy Somerville and the Communards.

new Sedaka. 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Right then. 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It's long, it's confusing, it's actually quite a good one. I have no voice, and yet I speak to you. I tell of all things in the world that people do. I have leaves, but I'm not a tree. I have pages, but I am not a bribe. Or loyalty. I have a spine and hinges, but I am not a man or a door. I have told you all, I cannot tell you more. That's a weird one. I have no voice, and yet I speak to you. I tell of all things in the world that people do. I have leaves, but I am not a tree. I have pages, but I am not a bride or royalty. I have a spine and hinges, but I am not a man or a door. I have told you all, I cannot tell you more. I'll give you it again because it's a really difficult one in around about 5-10 minutes time from now. However, three classic love songs will be coming your way, and I reckon I'll do that for you around about, just 10 minutes time from now. It's Vinyl Days right here on your favourite radio station. It's always good to have your company along. And I'm just thinking to myself, where are we going right now? I'm looking for something really good. I did see a song on the list there I did want to do, and I can't find it now. Aha, I have found it, and this is it. It comes from Queen. I want

0: What is the colour of money? I don't know. Not a lot of it going about just now. That's the sound of Hollywood Beyond. Early 80s hit. Wonder what happened to them, huh? Right, let me give you this again. And I will go slow. Give you a chance. I have no voice, and yet I speak to you. I tell of all things in the world that people do. I have leaves, but I am not a tree. I have pages, but I am not a bride or royalty. I have a spine and hinges, but I am not a man or a door. I have told you all. I cannot tell you more. Now, I did that much slower than what I should have, because it can be very confusing. I have no voice, and yet I speak to you. I tell of all things in the world that people do. I have leaves, but I am not a tree. I have pages, but I am not a bride or royalty. I have a spine and hinges, but I am not a man or a door. I have told you all, I cannot tell you more. Have a think about that. In about 15 minutes from now, I will give you the answer. And you will kick yourself. It's Vinyl Days, this is your favourite radio station. And time to get loved up right now. I guarantee you, you will just love these songs.
1: 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Vinyl Days.

He's great. Van Morrison. These Are the Days. Before that, Toto and Rosanna. And getting us on the way, Peter Gabriel, Kate Bush, and Don't Give Up. Now, I've seen this story there. I did promise you a good story. Now, you know these people that save up the meerkats? They go to a certain website, and if you take insurance out or whatever, a product, they send you a meerkat. Once it all goes through and everything. Well, Surrey Police tweeted a dry response assuring us all that stuffed animals are not evidence of valid car insurance. Because a motorist stopped for driving without insurance, pleaded with cops saying, "The car must be insured. I've got a meerkat toy at home." So Surrey Police tweeted a picture of the uninsured Honda Accord driver last night with the message, "Meerkats are not proof of insurance." So the guy's meerkat has expired. So obviously he's went, paid the deposit, got his meerkat, and not paid anything after that. And they've cancelled the insurance but not bothered with the meerkat. Can you just imagine the police's face when he says, "But I must be insured. I've got a meerkat. So they've sent me it, so I'm insured." Yeah, you've got to pay the rest of the policy. So, I've got about 10 minutes left. I've got a few songs to squeeze in, and also to give you the answer to the Latro. And I'll get to that, oh, I reckon, two from now.

and his wife turns up. And yet I speak to you. I'm not a bride or royalty. Or what am I? You were as well. So there you go, that was the answer I was looking for. Simple as that, a book. Right, that's it from me to you. Thanks so much indeed for your company on this edition of Vinyl Days. I have enjoyed it. I hope you have as well. You'll join me the next time. The website is allthews.vinyldays.co.uk. Why not give me a cheeky like on Facebook? It's facebook.com/vinyldaysradioshow. And until we meet again, look after yourself and each other, and leave you with this song. It's beautiful. It comes from the Carpenters. Bye-bye.

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Good afternoon and welcome to the Sunday Show with me, your host Gary Redden. 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It's just another great track from them. The new album, Yeah Yeah Yeah, is awesome. And that's got a really Tomorrow Never Knows feeling at the very end. It's got that kind of Beatlesy thing going on. Love it nonetheless. As always, I've got a jam-packed show for you today. That doesn't mean you can't have a little bit all to your very own. As if you got a request, shout-outs, anything special you want to hear, drop me a line. 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If you're not on social media, please email me. It's GaryRedden@MerseyRadio.co.uk. Tell me where you are. Tell me what you're up to, and I will do the rest. Join in the conversation on this Sunday afternoon. My personal social media, you can get me there as well, @G_Redden on X, @GPRedden on Instagram, which is probably the fastest way to get hold of me. And of course, give us a like, share, and follow while you are there, and keep in touch with what's going on here at Mersey Radio. It's been a funny past couple of weeks. We've had a couple of ups and downs here at Mersey Radio, and it's nice now. We celebrated our 10th birthday for the Sunday Show a couple of weeks back, and it feels now... It's kind of, we're in the middle of the summer. It's I don't know how you describe it, really. It's just been really hot. And it's just kind of been a really hot, sweaty couple of weeks. And we've got loads of stuff going on, loads of happening over the city. The big gigs have been happening at the Pier Head, gigs happening at Sefton Park. Loads of great stuff happening. So if you know something that's happening in your local area that you think needs a bit of coverage, please get in touch. In the second hour of our show, we've got our usual Hometown Heroes feature, a massive response and thank you to Andy Crawford. Nothing short of phenomenal. On a good day with this track last week. Don't forget, get online, give him a like on Facebook, follow him on Instagram, and of course, the Sunday Show Facebook page, the links to his profile. Where to hear more, where to check him out live, where to hear his new stuff. I'm waiting imminently for new tracks from him. Just a great, great local artist, Andy Crawford, on a good day. And he was produced by Dave O'Grady from Seafoam Green. I'm sure we'll hear new things from them as well soon. Just fingers crossed for that. This week, I've got a great one for you. This week's Hometown Heroes are coming from a fantastic Dan Napper. Got a fantastic track. If you like your John Mayer, your Paul Simon, just if you're a big guitar fan as well, real great guitar player. It's got a brilliant track called You. Don't miss, I'll be chatting him in our second hour about his songwriting, what he's been up to, bit of guitar nerdiness, talking about guitars and all that kind of stuff. And you know what? It's just a great track. So stay right where you are. I've got a total mixed bag of hits, a ton of homegrown talent. I've got loads of new music coming up today. And I've got a 3-for-1 coming up in the next 20 minutes from Motel Sundown. They've got a fantastic reimagining of their album. They've done an acoustic version of some of the tracks. I've got three of them to play for you. But right now, I've got Brute Cone. And I've got the Spencer Davis Group. They're already queued up and ready to roll. After this, the Coral with Dreaming of You. Keep it here. Keep it Mersey Radio.

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1: Good afternoon. This is the Sunday Show here on Mersey Radio. What a great way to kick off this week's show. That was Brucombe with Your Love Was Made of Stone. What a great song that is. That is just a fabulous, fabulous song. I just want to get the talc out, my bowling shoes. You know, doing all that kind of stuff. Well, if my back would allow me to do that anymore. I'm way, way past all that kind of stuff. Before that, we'll Spence Davis Group, We Keep On Running, and The Coral with Dreaming of You. And don't forget, if you've got a request, a message, any of that kind of stuff, get in touch on our social media pages at The Sunday Show, Mersey Radio on Facebook, at Mersey Radio on X. And of course, use the hashtag The Sunday Show on my personal social media, at @G_Redden on X, at @GPRedden on Instagram. And one thing I did say last week, a few little bits and pieces have happened. They kind of got to me a little bit too late because they've kind of already happened now. But if you know something that's happening in and around Merseyside that is going to keep the kids out of trouble, going to keep them busy as we get into the last couple of weeks of the summer holidays, and I know and I've seen it, there's loads of parents just a little bit fried, and that's not because of the hot weather, just because obviously keeping the kids busy. There was a thing that was on the telly the day, children are bored by 11:41 of a morning. Well, I'm sure there's loads of stuff going on around Merseyside that if just people advertised it or got in touch with us here at Mersey Radio, we'll mention it here on air. Again, it's going to keep the kids busy, keep them out of trouble. If it's sport, if it's activities, if it's craft, any of that kind of stuff, please let me know here at the Sunday Show. Now, as I promised, Motel Sundown have re-recorded some tracks from Signs in the Rush of Light. There's an album they had out a couple of months back. This is the acoustic version. I've got What Do I Know and Colours and Rain. After this, this is the acoustic version of Why.

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2: Good afternoon. If you just joined us, this is Gary Redden here with you on the Sunday Show on Mersey Radio. Hope you're having a great weekend and a fantastic Sunday. Loads of great stuff happening in this city. Loads of great gigs happening, all that kind of stuff. And as I always say this, the music scene on Merseyside is great. And just the three tracks played there, three from one, Motel Sundown, Signs in the Rush of Light, the acoustic version. Apparently, I'm going to have to check this. Apparently, it was just recorded them in their living room, you know, just like a really organic kind of plugged into like a multi-studio kind of thing and just recorded it. And that's how good Motel Sundown are. Also, as well, coming up next week, Naomi, who's in Motel Sundown, she's got a brand new single out. I'm playing that next week. It is in my inbox. I was going to play it this week, but I thought, no, I'm going to wait. 3 from 1 from their acoustic album, Signs in the Rush of Light. You can listen again. I believe it's on YouTube, on Spotify, or wherever you get your digital music from. Of course, you can always download it from about 69p per track, about 99p, depending on where you get your music from. So check them out. And don't forget, if you've got a request, a shout out, any special you want to hear, especially if it's something a local band you might want to hear as well, something like that, please let me know on our social media pages at The Sunday Show Mersey Radio on Facebook. And also, of course, on my personal social media at GP Redden on Instagram, probably the fastest way, or at G_Redden on X, all that stuff. So pretty easy to get hold of. And especially if we start, and I'm going to say it again, yes, I know, the football season starts very soon. We'll still be here every single Sunday, as we are 2 till 4 every single Sunday. So if you're not distracted by the old footy game, you can be listening to us. Right, on the way, I've got Train, I've got Space, and I've got Van Morrison. But of course, this is ELO. I think it's an anthem for the Sunday Show, Mr. Blue Sky.

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1: You are listening to the Sunday Show here on Mersey Radio. This is Gary here with you till 4 o'clock. It is fantastic to have you on board. That was Trained with Drops of Jupiter. Before that was Space with Dark Clouds, Van Morrison, Jackie Wilson Said, and ELO with Mr. Blue Sky. And don't forget, still to come in our second hour, an absolute ton of fantastic music. And of course, our hometown hero track from this week from Dan Napper, which is called You. I'll be chatting to him later on this afternoon in about 50 minutes time, actually. But right now, we're going to throw back to the artists we featured here on the Sunday Show as former hometown heroes artists, as local artists. We kind of do this a little bit. We kind of look what they've been up to and hear their new offerings. Coming up, I've got a track I played last week, John Paul Connor, brand new track of mine called Glory. I've got a brand new one from Rachel Dunn. Now, Rachel posted on social media that she's been a little bit quiet. She's been working away on some new tracks. And I sent her a message, please let me know what you've got ready. And she sent me over three tracks I've picked off this one's called No Way Back. It was just the first one on the email. Three tracks. I'm sure over the next weeks I'll fit a few in. So brand new one from Rachel Dunn. I'll hear from her for a while. The new one from Ian Prowse. This one's called The Cleaner. Now, if you've been on social media, I think I've played this one. I can't remember. Chris Curry's definitely played it. Got a brilliant video. Ethie Brown is the cleaner in the video. There's a couple of familiar faces in there. Check it out online. It is. He's just got a great new album out. We'll be playing some tracks off it in the next couple weeks. So this is Ian Prowse's new one. But before all that, Tess Core, a.k.a. Tender Claws, has a brand new track. This is her brand new one. This is Tear Him to Pieces. I think I like this one.

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3: Giving you the soundtrack to your Sunday. This is The Sunday Show with me, Gary Redden. Welcome to the second hour of our show. Just tipping over. It's about 3-4 minutes past three. And I hope you're having a great afternoon. Just before the break there, we had four awesome tracks from local artists just doing great business at the moment. We had Tender Claws with Tear Him to Pieces. We had Ian Prowse with The Cleaner. Now, if you've not seen the video to this, it's very funny. It's got Ethie Brown as The Cleaner. It looks like they're all having great fun doing that one. You had Rachel Dunn, great track from her. I've lost that one. What was that called? It's somewhere in here. Rachel Dunn. It was called No Way Back. And we had John Paul Connor with Glory. All great artists now, and available to stream and download those tracks from your favourite online download stores, your favourite online music listening sites, wherever you get your digital music from. And don't forget, coming up at the top of this hour in about 40 minutes. We'll be chatting to Dan Napper. He's my guest this afternoon, our hometown heroes artist. He's got a brand new track called You. You're going to love this one. If you're a fan of like John Mayer, real great songwriting, you're going to love this one. Great guitar player as well. Some great guitar work on this track. We're really excited to play this one for you. But if a little bit of local music is good, more must be better. Now that's time I can say these are all exclusives. These have not been played on radio before. First time you hear me on a Sunday show, and you know what? I think you're going to love these ones. Coming up, I've got a brand new one from Healy Badger. It's called Out Here in the Blue. Great track from those guys. Just working out the top end of Cheshire. Thank you to Di for sending the track over. Brand new one from Grace Elizabeth Harvey. Brand new one from it. It's called The Dream of Common Language. Great track. But this next one dropped in my inbox and saying massive thank you to Gary Ford. Brand new track from him. It's not even out yet. It's out next week. I'm so excited to play this one. It's like, yes, I have an exclusive. So this is Gary Ford with Over and Out.

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Live from Liverpool, you are listening to The Sunday Show here on Mersey Radio with me, Gary Redden, giving you the soundtrack to your Sunday. That was Healy Badger with a great new track from them. It's called Out Here in the Blue. Before that was Grace Elizabeth Harvey with The Dream of Common Language and Gary Ford with Over and Out. Three great tunes exclusively getting their first play right here on The Sunday Show. And of course, their first play on radio altogether. Thank you so much to those guys. And as I always say, the tracks we play today from local artists are available to stream and download now from favourite online streaming sites and your favourite online download stores or wherever you get your digital music from. Don't forget, still to come, our hometown hero track for this week from Dan Napper with you. He's going to be my guest. I'll be chatting to him in about 20 minutes. Just talking about songwriting. It's just a great track. Really am excited to play this one for you. But you're ready to roll. I've got some new music that's bopping around the top 40 and maybe even hit the top 10 this week. We'll have to wait and see. We've got Paul McCartney's new one, Come Inside, Luke Combs, Pixie Lott, and this track I'm just loving at the moment. This is Chaka Khan and Snoop Dogg with Boogies in My Soul. On app, online, and on your smart speaker. 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

0: The current single from Paul McCartney with Come Inside here on the Sunday Show on Maisie Radio. Still to come this week's hometown news track from Dan Napper with you that you do not want to miss. I'll be chatting to Dan about his current single and, of course, playing that track. Make sure you stay tuned for Kevin Haynes after 4 o'clock for the Retro Top 40 straight on after the Sunday Show. And also loads of great music and memories. And, of course, the last track of this week's show being this week's number one, which saw Sam Fender, Olivia Dean, take the number one spot for another week with Rain Me In. It's spent 20 non-consecutive weeks at number one. It's 16 full consecutive weeks. That was Bryan Adams. They're about that now, but 20 non-consecutive weeks. It's broken all records, and we'll have to wait and see if it's going to be on the top of the charts this week. But right now, got some of those big names hoping to hit the top 10 this week and maybe even knock Sam Fender, Olivia Dean off that top spot. Coming up, I've got new music from Sienna Spiro and Jungle, but the brand new single from Disco Bambino and Sophie Ellis-Bextor plays next.
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0: The current single from Sienna Spiro with Great Expectation here on Mersey Radio. And that brings us nicely to that time of day when I hand over to the singers, the songwriters, the artists and the bands of the Merseyside area and give them a platform to hear their music. Call this section The Hometown Heroes. Last week, as I mentioned earlier, we had an amazing response to Andy Crawford and his track On A Good Day. If you liked any of our Hometown Heroes, get online, give them a like on Facebook, follow them on X, check out their Instagram, download their music and support local artists. Before I introduce this week's Hometown Heroes, if you want to be featured on the Hometown Heroes segment, all that's required from you is a good quality MP3 of your current track and we will do the rest. Please just remember, it must be radio friendly. Today I'd like to introduce you to Dan Napper. Dan is a blues influenced artist whose music blends soulful vocals, expressive guitar playing and heartfelt relatable songwriting. A graduate of the Liverpool Institute of Performing Arts, he's been compared to the likes of John Mayer and Paul Simon with sold out shows at venues including Liverpool's The Cavern Club and London's Troubadour. It's now perfect time to get him on the show and hear more from Dan. So, joining me now is Dan Napper. Dan, welcome to the Sunday show here on Mersey Radio. Are you okay?
1: I'm doing good, Gary. Thank you for having me.
0: Not a problem. I've been listening to your stuff online. Again, I'm a big guitar nerd, so I've been loving your stuff. Before we get to the track we're going to play, I'm going to throw it over to you for a minute, just to introduce yourself and tell someone about you.
1: Perfect. Well, thank you very much, firstly, for saying, you know, that you've enjoyed watching my stuff online. I really appreciate that, for a start. My name is Dan Napper. I'm a, like, blues pop artist, I think I'd describe myself, from Liverpool. I started playing guitar around age 12, and I'm 21 now, so about nine years. And then I moved to Liverpool about 3 years ago for university, and since moving here, I mean, obviously we all know it's a melting pot, whatever you want to call it, for music, artistry, and all the above. I came here, and I was just a guitarist, but I really loved what I was hearing at places like the Jacaranda, the Cabin, and I just really admired the songwriting element. And I think from then, I've just, like, put everything into the songwriting side of music, and that's some recent history for me.
0: See, I've always said this, Liverpool is a massive melting pot, and the music scene on Merseyside is as varied as it ever has been. So guys like yourself, into the blues, you've got Americana bands, you've got rock bands, you've got indie bands, you've got pop, yeah. You've got dance music happening, and it is great to be out there and listening to this kind of stuff. But let's jump back to your current track. It's called You. What is it on the track? What's the inspiration behind it?
1: The inspiration behind the track was like a friendship breakup. It was an inspiration like came from this, and I kind of tried to lyricize it openly so it could be, you know, I guess when you listen to the song, I don't think people will think it's a friendship thing. You think it's a, you know, a girlfriend or a boyfriend. It's something relatable and like universal. It's a song of like loss, but realizing that the loss of somebody is a good thing, and that really this person isn't a good person. I know it's a bad thing, you're not meant to write songs like that, but it is it's like an angsty kind of gritty song that is embellished with groove and melody. It's my best description.
0: Now I've got to ask you, as a solo artist, about your process for writing, and do you often find, like with you, it's a personal experience that inspires you to write, or do you often find yourself being able to be a storyteller in someone else's story? What's your process for writing?
1: I think mine, it's the line starts from a personal experience, and the first line of the song will almost always be autobiographical. It has to come from me initially, but however, that is not that I don't tend to hyperbolize stuff and go off and create this story of somebody else. So I think the best description would be it starts off with this personal story that, like I said, is almost always the case, but it does always get turned into something else, something that transcends how boring my life is and goes into something interesting, I hope.
0: Now I've got to ask you a question, because on your social media there's a lot of comparisons made by guitarists like John Mayer. There's an awesome version of While My Guitar Gently Weeps that you've played as well, You've got that comparison there. Who for you are those artists that really inspired your work?
1: Well, I started off on Queen. I think Queen was like the energy thing, the universe, the melody, the melodic, not just complexity, but listenableness of Queen was what caught my ear first. And then on to John Mayer, as you said, online people have made the comparison. And Maroon 5, a guy called Solon Holt, who's a new upcoming Americana artist from the States. He's all over my playlist now. Role model, another, as he's quite big now, but he was until last year, he was a lesser known artist. But he's amazing. They're all amazing. And then Olivia Dean, and Bruno Major is probably my guy right now, which, again, I hope to be able to have his artists more listenable in my work. But, yeah, there's a huge range of artists who I don't think you'd ever really hear within the stuff I've got out right now that I just absolutely love.
0: Now, if we like what we hear, want to hear more, want to get in touch, what's your social media?
1: On Instagram, it is Dan_Napper. TikTok is DanNapper1, I believe. I could be wrong on that. And then if I'm wrong, in fact, I may be, DanNapper.com has every single media of mine. And that's literally just DanNapper.com.
0: So what we'll do, after we've played your track, we'll put links on our social media to your social media. So if you want to hear more from Dan, instead, simply get yourselves on the Facebook page for the Sunday Show or our Maisie Radio page or any of that kind of stuff. Also, we put on Instagram, click your way through and you can hear loads more from Dan. 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E-R at the end, not an A. So dannapper.com, you can get all the information there. There's obviously tracks and you can listen again. We'll put links to all your Bandcamp, your SoundCloud, all that stuff. We'll put that on our social media after we've played your track. Now, the other big question, we've just missed a gig, but any gigs in the book might be seeing live on stage anytime soon?
1: I believe I'm taking a bit of a hiatus from live shows for the majority of the time. However, September 19th, I believe, Roscoe Street, the literal street, not the band, are having a festival. And I think I'm under the belief that me and my band will be doing a show at Artifact. Just a small little show. I love the people there, James and Jane. And they seem to like me, so I'm going to put up a show there for them. I think it will be the Saturday, the 19th, I believe, if I'm right, in the end of September. But that will be the next show.
0: So what we'll do, I'll find information about that, because that sounds like a great way to spend a Saturday afternoon. if people don't know that kind of town, that part of town, there's a great street that kind of crosses over Hardman Street. And you've got, like, Pilgrim Street and all them streets. And all that. There's a great little vibe, little pubs around there, and it's great to see some live music. So what we'll do, we'll get all the information, put that on our social media to any work is coming up. So please keep in touch as well. I'd love to see you live sometime soon. We'll have a little 100%. Chat about guitars.
1: yes, a coffee and guitars.
0: Coffee and guitars, that'd be a great idea for Penny Lane Music. But yes, we'll keep in touch with all that and we'll bish you up on our social media.
1: Yes, thank you so much.
0: Well, Dan, it's come to that time of the afternoon. I'm going to pass it back to you. Do you want to introduce your track for us?
1: Yes. My name is Dan Napper and you're about to be listening to my newest tune, You.

This week's Hometown Hero track from Dan Napa has called You. Isn't that just fabulous? It's sophisticated. It's just great. I'm loving that track. Check out his social media. It's got loads of guitar covers. The While My Guitar Gently Weeps track that's on there as well. Loads of other great music. Clips from his live shows. And just awesome. You can download that track from your Bandcamp, your iTunes, your Amazon, or wherever you get your digital music from about 69p. And if you check out our social media pages now, you'll find links to his social media pages and his streaming playlist. And don't forget, I said this before, all the tracks we played today from local artists are able to stream and download now from your favorite online streaming sites, your favorite online download stores, or wherever you get your digital music from. And that was this week's Hometown Heroes track from Dan Napa. It's called You. That is just fabulous. But sadly, guys, that's going to bring us to the end of this week's show. I'd like to thank you for your company this afternoon. Massive thank you to Dan for joining me as my guest today. Hope you enjoyed today's show. And don't forget, if you want to get in touch, drop us a line on our social media page, or you can email me. It's garyredden@maisyradio.co.uk. As usual, I'm going to leave you with last week's number one, which is Sam Fender, Olivia Dean with Rain Me In. Will it be there for another week? 20 weeks. Unconsecutive weeks. 20 weeks to be in number one. It's broken all sorts of records, and it's just a great, great tune. Have a great week. I'll see you back here next Sunday, 2 till 4, for the Sunday show, right here on Maisie Radio.

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2: 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Today, we're setting the time circuits to arguably the greatest year in pop history. 1984, it was the year huge shoulder pads weren't a fashion mistake, they were actually a statement. In the cinemas this year, The Karate Kid was teaching us to wax on and wax off, and Ghostbusters had us all afraid of the green slime. Over in the tech world, though, a little company called Apple launched the Macintosh computer. We all said, it'll never catch on. But right now, the only thing catching on is the rhythm. We are counting down the 40 biggest hits of 1984. Here's number 40.
1: Number 40.

0: week's top 40. Van Halen kicking us off at number 40 on Kev's Top 40 chart show. At number 39, we're calling things down in 1984. And if you wanted to look sophisticated, you wore a turtleneck, you sipped a cocktail, and you listened to Smooth Operator. She brought a touch of class to the charts while everyone else was wearing neon leg warmers. This is Smooth, it's jazzy, and it sounds expensive.
1: Number 39.

0: House Gloria Estefan and the Miami Sound Machine arrived in the UK charts with this club banger. Before she was doing the conga, she was diagnosing us with bad case of rhythm. If you can't dance to this, check your pulse. Here's Dr. Beat.
1: Number 38.

Miami Sound Machine at 38. Now we go to number 37. It's the Pointer Sisters are doing it at 37. This track was the sound of the 1984 Olympics. Every time someone won a gold medal, that song was played. And years later, it made huge Hugh Grant dance down the stairs in Love Actually. You know what to do? Jump. Number

0: 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It sounds like it was made in a laboratory specifically to explode radio speakers. Watch out for the hair spin. It's You Spin Me Right Round.
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1: Dead or Alive at number 36. At number 35, we have A Search Party. 1984 was the huge year for movies. We had The Karate Kid, Beverly Hills Cop, and a horror film called A Nightmare on Elm Street. It introduced us to Freddy Krueger. Hazel Dean wasn't looking for Freddy, though. She was looking for a man. She's searching.
0: Number 35.

0: Hazel Dean at 35. At number 34, we have the Thompson Twins. A big TV moment in 1984 was the premiere of the police drama The Bill. It started this year and ran for decades. While Sun Hill police were arresting criminals, the Thompson Twins were stealing the charts with this synth pop classic.
1: Number 34.

0: 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It's Kev's Top 40 chart show, kevstop40.com. At number 33, we have Laura Branigan. This song is all about nightlife. In 1984, British nightlife changed when Prince Harry was born in September. The tabloids went crazy and Charles famously called him his spare. But there's nothing spare about this production. It is full on disco power. This is Self Control.
1: Number 33.

0: Laura Branigan at number 33. At number 32, we've got a song with a serious message. In 1984 was a tough year politically, but it was also a year of breaking barriers. Bronski Beat released their debut single, and the video showed the reality of homophobic attacks. It was brave, bold, and it reached number 3 in the UK charts, proving that great music speaks to everyone. This is Small Town Boy.
1: Number 32.

0: Bronski beat at number 32. We look at the skies in 1984 and scientists discovered the ozone hole over the Antarctica. For the first time, we were all told to stop using so much hairspray, but looking at the pop stars of 1984, nobody listened. The forecast here is heavy rain of the male variety. It's the Weathergills.
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0: At 40, Van Halen and Jump. 39, Sadie and Smooth Operator. 38 was Miami Sound Machine and Dr. B. At 37, Pointer Sisters and Jump for My Love. At 36, Dead or Alive, You Spin Me Around. At 35 was Hazel Dean and Searching, I Gotta Find a Man. At 34 was Thompson Twins and Dark to Doctor. At 33 was Laura Branigan and South Control. At 32 was Bronski Beat and Small Town Boy. It's raining men. At 31, The Weather Girls, It's Raining Men. I'm gonna go out. There you go, that was 40 down to 31 on Kev's Top 40 chart show. Don't forget, you can see us online at kevstop40.com. Now, moving on, we're firmly planted in 1984. We've mentioned the Olympics, but in 1984 was also the year the Terminator arrived. Arnold Schwarzenegger promised,
1: I'll be back.
0: That's my best impression, and he kept his word. It was also the year the space shuttle Discovery made his maiden voyage. So strap in, we're launching into the Top 30.
1: I'll be back.
0: All right, Arnie. God, you have to say it right, don't you?
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0: Can't have Arnie stealing all the credit, can we? At number 30, we have a man who closed the Olympics. Lionel Richie was arguably the coolest man on the planet in 1984. While he was partying all night long, the UK was gripped by a mystery. A board game called Trivial Pursuit launched in Britain this year.
2: Number 30.

0: Vinyl Richie at number 30, All Night Long. And at number 29, we've got Spandau Ballet. This was the height of the yuppie era. Young urban professionals, brick-sized mobile phones, and red Porsches, and a power suit of 1984. You would definitely listen to this song while you were driving too fast.
1: Number 29.

0: So at number 28, we head to the cinema, and one of the darker kids' movies of 1984 was The Neverending Story. We all cried when the horse Artex sank into the swamp, and don't pretend you didn't. Limahl provided the theme tune, and it's a synth pop masterpiece. Obviously, it became very popular in Stranger Things as well.
1: Number 28.

0: 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And the music is really good.
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3: 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So radio was king in 1984, but MTV was taking over. The first MTV Video Music Awards were held this year, and Madonna rolled around on the floor in a wedding dress. Freddie Mercury and the Boys wrote this song to defend the wireless against the rise of the video star. 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
1: Queen and Radio Gaga at number 27. At number 26, we've got Alphaville. This song is called Big in Japan. Funny enough, in 1984, the Transformer toys launched in Japan and America. Cars turning into robots, we thought it was magic. This track is big in Japan, big in Germany, and it's big on Kev's Top 40.
0: Number 26.

0: There you go, Alphaville at number 26. At number 25, the comeback queen Tina Turner has had a massive year. But the biggest news story of late 1984 was that the famine in Ethiopia. Michael Burke's report on the BBC News shocked the world. It was the report that inspired Bob Geldof to pick up the phone and organise Band-Aid later in the year. But before that, Tina was asking a simple question. What's love got to do with it?
1: Number 25.

0: At number 24, a song that is a complete puzzle, Nick Kershaw released The Riddle. To this day, nobody knows what the lyrics mean. Speaking of puzzles, in 1984, Tetris was released and invented. We wouldn't get addicted to it on the Game Boy for a few more years, though, but it started here.
1: Number 24.

0: Sorted. At number 23, we've got U2. This is Pride in the Name of Love. It's written about Martin Luther King Jr. In 1984, Bishop Desmond Tutu was awarded the Nobel Peace Prize for his work against South Africa. It was the year where politics and music really started to collide. Bono and the Boys were leading the charge. This is Pride.
1: Number 23.

0: 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At number 22, she made it through the wilderness. Madonna released her Like a Virgin album in 1984. It was also the year the British Telecom was privatised. We all started buying shares and checking the prices in the newspaper. Madonna was checking the charts and she was heading straight for the top.
1: Number 22.

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1: Madonna at 22. Rounding off this section at number 21, we have the Purple One. Prince released the movie and the soundtrack for Purple Rain in 1984. While Prince was on screen, over in the real world, the Statue of Liberty began a major renovation project in New York. She was getting a makeover, just like Prince did with his new sound. This is unique. This is When Doves Cry.
0: Number 21.

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1: Let's hear the fast rebound of 30 down to 21. At 30, Lionel Richie and All Night Long. At 29, Spandau Ballet and Only When You Leave. At 28 was Lamau and Never Ending Story. At 27 was Queen and Radio Gaga. At 26 was Alphaville in Big in Japan. At 25, Tina Turner, What's Love Got To Do With It? At 24 was Nick Kershaw and The Riddle. At 23 was U2, The Pride, In The Name Of Love. At 22, Madonna, Like A Virgin. And at 21, Prince, When Doves Cry.
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1: We're hitting the heavyweights now. This section features two entries from Duran Duran, a double dose of movie soundtracks, and the ultimate power ballad. So as we're halfway through Kev's Top 40, just remembering the year's 1984, we've talked about the Macintosh computer, the Olympics, but also in 1984 was also the year of the VHS versus the Betamax war. If you rented a movie from Blockbuster this year, you had to make sure it fit in your machine. And speaking of movies, we're all terrified of putting Gremlins in the microwave and watching Indiana Jones in the Temple of Doom. But right now, the only Doom is dropping out of the charts, and we're into the top 20. So at number 20 is the second appearance for the Bristol boy with the spiky hair, Nick Kershaw. Was everywhere in 1984, he spent more weeks on the chart than any other solo artist that year. While he was singing this, the Thames Barrier was officially opened by the Queen to stop London flooding. Nick was trying to stop the sun going down. I don't think he managed it, but he did get a hit record.
0: Number 20.

0: Nick Kershaw at number 20. And at number 19, Royalty Prince released the movie Purple Rain and rode a motorbike into our hearts. This song is a masterpiece. It doesn't even have a bass line. Prince took it out because he said it sounded better without it. While we were listening to this, Virgin Atlantic flew its first plane from London to New York. But I bet their in-flight entertainment wasn't this good. This is Purple Rain.
1: Number 19.

0: There you go, Prince at 19. At number 18, we have the hardest working drummer in the business. Phil Collins had a massive year with Genesis and as a solo star. This was the theme song to the movie Against All Odds, and in the news in 1984, saw the £1 coin replace the paper note. It felt heavy in your pocket, just like the emotional weight of this song.
1: Number 18.

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1: Phil Collins at number 18. At number 17, She's So Unusual, Cyndi Lauper burst onto the scene with bright orange hair and a voice that could shatter glass. But while she was singing this ballad, millions of people were watching the wedding of Elton John. Love was in the air, and this song captured it perfectly. If you're lost, you can look and you will find me, time after time.
0: Number 17.

0: Cyndi Lauper at 17 with Time After Time. At 16 is this great Power Ballad now from Foreigner, I Wanna Know What Love Is.
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0: Foreigner, I want to know what love is on Kev's Top 40 chart show. At number 15, kick off your Sunday shoes, it's 1984, is the year Kevin Bacon taught the whole town how to dance in the movie Footloose. It was a year of rebellion in the UK, the miners' strike was turning nasty, but in the cinema, we were strictly dancing in a barn with Kenny Loggins, and who provided this soundtrack. Let's cut loose, it's Footloose.
1: Number 15.

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1: Top 20. Welcome back to Kev's Top 40 chart show. Currently at number 13, the Wild Boys of Pop, well, almost. Duran Duran were the biggest band on the planet in 1984. Princess Diana loved them, and so did everyone else. The video for the song featured a waterfall pouring out of a giant screen over the audience. It was high-tech stuff. Nile Rodgers produced it, and he gave it that funky edge.
2: Number 13.

0: 20. Duran Duran at number 13. At number 12, the band that defined 1984, Frankie Goes to Hollywood, didn't just release songs, they released events. This was their third number one of the year.
1: Number 12.

0: 20. Frankie Goes to Hollywood at number 12. It's Duran Duran time again. They spent a fortune on this video, just over £1 million. And Simon Le Bon almost drowned during filming. All that effort for a song about, well, we aren't quite sure what it's about, but it sounds incredible.
1: Number 11.

0: Let's look at 20 to 11. 20, Nick Kershaw, I Won't Let the Sun Go Down on Me. 19 was Prince and Purple Rain. Phil Collins at 18 with Against All Odds, Take a Look at Me Now. 17 was Cyndi Lauper and Time After Time. 16 was Foreigner, I Want to Know What Love Is. 15 is Kenny Loggins and Footloose. 14 was Nina Cherry and 99 Red Balloons. And 13 was Duran Duran and The Reflex. At 12 was Frankie Goes to Hollywood, The Power of Love. And 11 was Duran Duran, Wild Boys.
1: 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Number 10.

0: Wham, Wake Me Up Before You Go Go. Vinyl sales were huge, cassettes were everywhere. And this was at number 9, Chaka Khan. And McDonald's launched its McNuggets. Thank you very much.
1: Number 9.
2: Chaka Khan. 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

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I make it more than just a physical dream. 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

0: Song at number 8 was made for a film Electric Dreams. The film was about a personal computer falling in love with a human. Back in 84, that was science fiction, but nowadays it's just called asking ChatGPT a question.
1: Number 8.

0: Wham at number 7 with Freedom. At number 6, I have one question for you. Who are you going to call? In 1984, cinemas were packed with people watching Bill Murray and Dan Aykroyd fighting a giant marshmallow man in New York City.
1: Number 6.

0: number four, the moment George Michael stepped out on his own. He was still in Wham, but he released this under his own name. It features that iconic saxophone intro that every busker in the world knows how to play. It's a song about guilt, cheating, and bad dancing. Guilty feet have got no rhythm.
1: Number four.

0: Two have had the Bad Boys' Frankie Goes to Hollywood exploded onto the scene in 1984. The song was famously banned by the BBC. Radio 1 DJ Mike Reed took it off the turntable halfway through because he was shocked by the lyrics. Of course, that just made everyone go out and buy it. It went straight to number one for 5 weeks. Relax, don't do it.
1: Number two.

0: top 10. Here we are, the moment of truth. We've counted down the biggest hits of 1984. We've had the Ghostbusters, Wham, Cyndi Lauper, but there can only be one winner of this year for the best-selling song of 1984. This song was the soundtrack to a movie, The Woman in Red. It spent 6 weeks at number one in the UK and even won an Oscar for Best Original Song. It is a song that everyone knows the words to. It's officially the number one's bestseller on Kev's 1984 chart show. But until the song gets played, thank you very much for listening to Kev's Top 40 Chart Show. 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
1: Hey, we're back. It's Bangers and Chat. Have you got your tea and cake?

Yes, I'm loving my cake by the ocean. But who is this very famous singer? Originally a hit for DNC, but who is this?

you caught me munching on a bit of Vic Sponge. Who doesn't love a bit of Victoria Sponge? Come on, tell me. Hang on. Sorry, just licking my fingers. You couldn't take me anywhere. But I promise, when I went to Buckingham Palace, I didn't lick my lips. And the food was delicious, but very small, neat portions. Yes, we were in the garden, my mother and I, as if we were in our own back garden. What a huge back garden that they have at Buckingham Palace. I hope, sadly, now that Queen Elizabeth II has passed away, that her son doesn't just turn it into some terrible, echoey, you know, museum. The garden is amazing. The building is amazing. I told you the story about getting caught in the courtyard when the car broke down and wouldn't start when we were there. And we were the last car in the courtyard. People were searching for us. We'd nipped to the toilet. Yes, we'd gone on the royal loo. And yes, we did a royal flush. Oh, ho, ho. Yes. And they came searching with their rifles and their machine guns. Seriously, because they didn't know who had this car. And there was my mother and I, and basically they escorted us to the car. And I swear to you that I saw the nets twitch. I really mean it. I looked up in the inner sanctum. Yes, of Buckingham Palace. And the car wouldn't start. And I saw the net twitch. And I'm positive the Queen was looking down. Philip, Philip, who's that down there with the car that won't start? Philip, is that a singer? He was talking to us earlier in the day, wasn't he, Philip? We should have got him a taxi, Philip. He's got his mother with him. She was a wren. Yes, so I had about 15 policemen and soldiers, and the soldiers had machine guns. So my mum was mortified. You know, we go to Buckingham Palace and your car won't start. Can you imagine? It was, and we were a terror threat just for the day. My mother, 90. Yes. Anyway, they eventually started push. So I decided to, you know, let the Royal Marine get in the car because he was like, leave it to me, sir. So he jumped in the steering wheel and we all started to push. And there was a guy to the right of me and a guy to the left of me. Both had machine guns around their neck. So when we were pushing, I had a machine gun slapping my right thigh and slapping my left. And I thought, any minute now, I'm going to get shot in the foot. Can you imagine me going, oh, ah. You know, Liz would not have been amused. But we had a lovely time at the garden party and it was just incredible. But as I say, the memory of the food was absolutely gorgeous. You know, we met some wonderful people and the grounds are just so vast. There's 10 tennis courts at the back. Oh, maybe I shouldn't tell the secrets, you know. I won't get me knighthood. Anyway, what an incredible start to this week's show. He says modestly, cake by the ocean. Cake in the palace, cake by the ocean. So who was the singer? I've had about 4 million texts, all suggesting it's Barbara Streisand, Jennifer Rush. Yes, people are just guessing. Cilla Black, no. I love cake. No, it wasn't Cilla, it wasn't Lulu, and it wasn't Tina of the Turner. No, no, no. Let me say, obviously released as a single by DNCE, Dance, from the extended album Play and a Sway, and a huge hit around the world, written by Joseph Jonas, you know, from the Jonas Brothers. Yes, the little one, he can write and sing, apparently. Justin Tranter, Matthias Larsson and Robin Friedson. There's a pronunciation. Obviously, those two are those Scandi writers. A lot of people go to Scandinavia now when they want a pop collaboration. Yes, they do. You know, all those pop acts go there. You think, you know, oh, there's a great record in the chart by the artist. You don't know. They've scuttled through the fjords and they've got a production team. All the best people do. So I've heard. So Cake by the Ocean was a huge hit for DNCE. But that was the lovely Jane McDonald. Yes, Cake by the Ocean from it was a 2015 hit for DNCE, but it was on Jane's album With All My Love, December the 6th, 2024. See, I like to keep you on your toes. And Jane said in an interview, she said, I initially believed the song was an innocent tune about having a cup of tea and a slice of Victoria Sponge by the sea. I had no idea that it had a suggestive, digestive meaning.
She's a filthy mare, that Jane, singing that rude song. It was, of course, followed up. Well, it was interloped with Turnaround, of course, British electronic dance duo Fats and Small. And that was their debut single from the album. Now, Fats, what I call music. Yeah, the first verse of Tony Lee's Reach Up sampled and also changes the glow of love. Reached number 2 on the UK singles chart, and the accompanying music video was filmed at various locations in the city of Brighton and Hove, and Ben Afodo does the appropriate vocals. Well, I think the DJ and producer of the track lives in Brighton. I think that's about one of the only places that Yell featuring Daniel James didn't shoot on the beach. Probably because there were pebbles. I love a sandy beach. I know, it gets in your sandwiches. There's a euphemism. It gets on your chips and your banger. Yes, but never mind. We love a bit of ocean. We've had incredible weather in the UK. The beaches have been chocker. What are the beaches been like and the weather been like around the world? Welcome. We've got listeners around the world, and it's great to be sharing this time with you. In a few days, just after the wonderful singer from Wales passed away and was buried. Very, very sad. And in fact, I'm so sad, I don't want to mention a name. It'll bring a tear to my eyes. But of course, the famous male singer from Wales, Tom Jones, had a song about Delilah. So I thought it was quite fitting that we played the Plain White Tees. Hey there, Delilah.

a tribute to the legendary vocalist from the Mumbles in Swansea, Bonnie Tyler, who sadly passed away this week. Well, no, sorry, she passed away on the 8th of July, only 75. But just a couple of days ago, she was carried through the streets of the Mumbles, her place of birth. And according to friends, she was a Mumbles girl through and through. Lots of love to Bonnie's family. What an incredible vocalist and an incredible career. That is the Plain White Album.

Now, who's this cheeky little lad bouncing around the charts with a solo single? Yes, he was part of a band in the early 80s. And this is a solo by whom?

The fabulous Nick Haywood. Did you guess? Of course you must have. Fabulous song arrangements, very reminiscent, of course, of Haircut 100, his band. But there he was in 1983 with a hit single, Take That Situation. Loving the percussion, the keyboards, the maracas. Ooh, bring tears to your eyes, Nick.

Love it. Great solo single. Nick Heyward, who is still touring, still working, he's back with the band. You see, we all go back to the band. I'm back with Yell. He's back with Haircut 100. Get your hair cut! Can you remember when you were a kid and people would say to you, you know, they felt that it was okay in those days to tell you, your hair's a bit long, it's over your collar, go and get it cut. Of course, if you're in the 70s and you had it long over your shoulders, of course, the people from previous generations must have been horrified, you know, because in their day it was short back and sides, if you were lucky, with a clip round the ear at the same time. And then these 70s, you know, rock and rollers and folkies and whatever, with a long hair. I can remember lots of films and TV shows that you see on TV now, and there's loads of comments in them, you know, when these older generations see these guys with young hair and they say, look at him! They look like girls with long hair. Because if you think about it, the previous generations didn't have teenagers. Teenagers really only came about in the sort of late, in the 60s, you know. They weren't really teenagers before then, late 50s, early 60s and onwards, you know. I don't know what people did when they were about 11, between 11 and 16 in those generations. I suppose you just followed the adults and you became a young adult. Whereas as soon as, you know, the teenagers came about, there was just a rebellion. I'm sure some of you remember it. Not all of you, of course. You were probably just bouncing on your granddad's knee. Yes, Nick Heyward, Take That Situation. Of course, preceded by that fabulous, fabulous, fabulous Hey There, Delilah. Now, listen. There was a, talking about generations post-war, Gilbert O'Sullivan. I mean, the man was prolific. Now, obviously, I can remember some of his work, but I wasn't around. I wasn't a teenager when he was out. But I never realised how huge Gilbert O'Sullivan was internationally. He was enormous in the States, nominated for Grammys. And of course, hits like Nothing Rhymed, Alone Again, Naturally, Claire and Get Down. Yet three Grammy Award noms, three Ivor Novello Awards and chart topping albums selling millions all over the world. And of course, admirers like Paul Weller and Tim Burgess, who and CMAT, whoever that is, who described Alone Again, Naturally, as the greatest Irish song ever made. To be sure. Yes, so Gilbert O'Sullivan has never really been away. He's always been writing. I mean, the guy just sat at the piano and wrote, and he's got a new album coming out because he is celebrating. Yes, he's got an album coming out on the 6th of November called On the Record. And on the 1st of September, through September and October and the start of November, he's got a 60 years in music tour spanning six decades. Can you imagine? Singer, songwriter. I mean, the guy sat at a piano in a cloth cap initially, but the song, the melody, the hook, the story, and possibly a little bit of the image took him around the world to absolute international success. And as I say, he said himself, he said, I'm working with the producer Andy Wright. He said the album continues on from the album in 2022 called Driven. And he said, I've got a purpose-built studio in Jersey with the same musicians who've become an integral part of my recent work. And the sessions we've recently done capture 13 new songs, listen to this, in just 5 days. Now, they didn't write and record them in 5 days. He said, we have the same musicians. They know how I work. I play the song to them on the piano. We rehearse it a few times and then we do a take. He said there's no rocket science involved. Over 5 days, we did 13 tracks. Incredible. And the album, as I say, has got the single, It's Me, and of course, Growing Old Disgracefully, No Place Like Home, and Is That You is a duet with Andrea Corr. So there's lots to come from a real legend of singer-songwriting. I mean, you can use the word with this gentleman. So I'm going to play you a new track. It's in the Breakers of the Heritage chart. And it's got the same recipe. However, if you listen to it, you can hear percussion, guitar, you can hear other instruments in there. And it's kind of Gilbert,
but Gilbert with new influences. And you can hear the band in there. And his voice sounds as young and energetic as ever. So I hope you like Growing Old Disgracefully. Whew, that sums us all up, doesn't it?

How fabulous. A track, a new track, a new album coming. That is 70s singer-songwriter Gilbert O'Sullivan, and it's in the breakers of the Heritage Chart right now. You can vote for it, and while you're there, you can also take a listen to another long-haired 70s singer-songwriter, but this time from California. She's number 30 on the Heritage Chart this week. It's Carly Simon and Peaches.

originally recorded by singer-songwriter Fred Neil in 1966, and he released it 2 years later. Well, a version, of course, by American singer-songwriter Harry Nilsson, who loved London, hung out with John, Ringo, hung out with the Beatles in London just in Mayfair. And he had a huge hit in 1969, reaching number 6 on the US Billboard Hot 100 and winning a Grammy. It was featured, of course, in the movie Midnight Cowboy, which was directed by an Englishman. Yes, John Schlesinger, another great movie of John Schlesinger. If you've seen Hope and Glory, it's set in World War II in London. That's another great John Schlesinger film. And that was, of course, preceded by Carly Simon. And just recently, I don't know whether you know, but Carly had been diagnosed with Parkinson's disease. Yes, so she's revealing her diagnosis by saying, "There are peaches growing on my trees," as she sings in the opening verse with some sparse percussion. And it's a little glimpse into Carly's up-and-coming new album called Comes in Waves. Well, some people say that, don't they? Some people say that things come in threes or come in waves. And she gave a health update to her fans on Monday. The 82-year-old icon shed some light on the recent Parkinson's diagnosis. She said, "It's taken me some time to understand the diagnosis, to adjust to it, and to decide how much I wanted to say about it publicly. Parkinson's is different for everyone. It can be an unpredictable demon. Some days I feel so tired I can't get the day moving at all. Other days it gives me a little more room to move, to think, to work and to feel myself." And she also admitted that as well as the Parkinson's, she had a basal cell carcinoma on her face, which was recently treated, effectively removing the cancer. Maybe that's why she called the album Coming in Waves, you know. So that caused her to withdraw from the public eye. She said, "I've always been more critical of my appearance than anyone else could possibly imagine." She said, "Check out the irony of having written 'You're So Vain.'" She said, "So this diagnosis gave my inner critic quite a lot of new material." Goodness me, we do. I mean, are you one of those? I mean, I am. You have that inner voice or somebody on your shoulder, you know, where you try something new on or you go out and your inner voice is ripping you to pieces. Or are you one of those people who can just sail through everything? You know, a Mrs. Bouquet, you know, impervious to what anybody else thinks. A lot of people, when they get older, they say, "I wish when I was younger I hadn't done this," or "I wish I'd done that." And a lot of people say when they get older, "I wish I hadn't cared what people thought, because that held me back." So how do you feel about that statement? Is there an elderly relative in your life, you know, saying similar things? You know, live your life as fully as possible, because unfortunately in this day and age, you do not know what's around the corner. So yeah, a lot of people say, I wish I hadn't worried what people think. So really, let's take a leaf out of their book. Right, we are already 38 minutes into the first hour of Bangers and Chat. How are you doing? I haven't taken a breath to talk to my lovely, lovely listeners. How are you? It's lovely sharing this time with you. I really, really genuinely love it. And we have lots of interaction on the feed and stuff. And wherever you are in the world, thank you for sharing this time with me. And if you ever want a request or you have a little story with a song attached, just let me know. I'll read it out. I'll change the name. If you don't, would you use your stripper name? I've just had loads of people messaging me and saying, "You went to Buckingham Palace? Oh my goodness, you didn't tell us." Well, I'm a bit shy, he says ironically. Yes, Buckingham Palace, I loved it. I had a good run round, good prowl. Well, not the word, that's not really the right word, I'll get arrested. But I had a good old butcher's round Buck Pal. And as I say, the garden was stunning, the food was lovely, and the royals were absolutely royal. And we had a little drama, as I say,
with machine guns nearly killing me. But there you go, fabulous place. And if you get the chance to go, enjoy every moment. So we had Harry Nilsson, we had Carly Simon, Gilbert O'Sullivan. I mean, the show is jam-packed with icons. And sadly, it's me now. Yes, I'm performing this at a roadshow this week. I've got a Calypso version of Do You Remember Me. It was number one on the Heritage chart a couple of years ago. It was a ballad. And I've got this fabulous Calypso version. And, well, if you're going to the Notting Hill Carnival, or if you're involved with it, I think this one might go down a treat. Should I come down? Do me limbo? I'll bring the studio cat. She likes a bit of limbo. So listen, let's enjoy ourselves. Let's lift our mood and let's go a little bit calypso. We've got the weather for it. Wherever you are in the world, it's time for a little bit of carnival. It's me, and do you remember me? Oh, who are you?

Well, that's it. I've done me back in. Me and the cat limboing round the studio, doing the old calypso shuffle, and me back's gone. That's me for the week. Can you imagine?

0: Of course, it's Sting and the Police from their fifth and final album, Synchronicity, 1983, written by Sting. The single was the biggest American-Canadian hit of 1983, topping the Billboard Singles Chart for 8 weeks. Can you imagine? Incredible. Yes, it was the band's only US number one, and it was in number one in Canada for 2 weeks. It was their fifth UK number one. It stayed at the top for 4 weeks, and well, Sting won Song of the Year, the band won Song of the Year and Best Pop Performance by a Duo or Group with Vocals, and they also won the Ivor Novello Award for Best Song Musically and Lyrically. So Sting earns thousands per week for his songs. Even Puff Daddy has to pay him $1,000 a week for the music. Yes, because he sampled one of his tracks. Amazing. So that was The Police and Sting, and of course preceded by The Life of Riley. Do you remember that saying? You know, I don't know whether it came from the, you know, years, decades and decades ago, but I remember lots of movies and comedy series and drama series set up north where there was somebody not doing as they were told or had gone a bit off, you know, had gone a bit stray, and they'd say, he's living the life of Riley. Do you remember that? Does it ring any bells? It was usually people that, you know, I can remember The Likely Lads, that fabulous comedy series, Whatever Happened to The Likely Lads, and Terry would always be breaking the rules. He came out of the army, went back to Newcastle, and just never got a job. And his best mate's wife was always saying, Terry's got the life of Riley. So have you ever used that saying, or have you heard that saying? And of course, our listeners around the world, Google it, The Life of Riley. Of course, it was also a hit single for the Lightning Seeds in 1992 from the band's second album, Sense. And it was first released actually on the 2nd of March. It reached number 28 on the UK charts and number 2 on the US Billboard Modern Rock Tracks. Now, to me, it's not rock. I mean, would you think that Life of Riley's rock? Nah. It's kind of more indie pop. Anyway, it gained later popularity when the BBC Match of the Day began to use the track frequently for segments, including Goal of the Month. And that was used throughout the 90s. And then there was Goal of the Day in the mid-2000s. And a writer of the song, of course, Ian Brodie, cites his son Riley as the namesake of the piece. Well, there you go. When you have a huge emotional event in your life, be it good or bad, that's meat and potatoes for songwriters. That's where most of their emotions come from. And talking about great performances by legendary artists, let's have a couple of great tracks now. Let's start off with the tribute by George Michael and Lisa Stansfield to the passing of Freddie Mercury. And this was a concert at Wembley in 1992 with a Queen classic, These Are the Days of Our Lives.
1: Right, now, straight back from Rochdale, would you please welcome Miss Lisa Stansfield? No Hoover. No colours.

What a pair. I mean, Lisa Stansfield's voice, George, the Queen boys playing at live at Wembley in aid, of course, of Freddie Mercury, raising awareness and funds for AIDS. And that was in 1992. We're on our way into hour two.

Here we are into hour two of Bangers and Chat. We've got an hour of great music and stories. And of course, this absolute gem from Swing Out Sister.

Corinne Drury, Andy Connell, Martin Jackson, they made up Swing Out Sister, released as a single from the album It's Better to Travel. And that was a number 6 hit in 1987 on the Billboard Hot 100, number 4 in the UK, nominated for a Grammy. Very distinctive looking and sounding band. We're going to follow that with two Australian singers, one from the 90s and the new single from Natalie Imbruglia.

Well, Vanessa Amorosi's got a pair of pipes, hasn't she, from her debut album, The Power. The second single called, of course, Absolutely Everybody, reached number 6 in Australia, number 10 in New Zealand, and number 7 on the UK chart, and also number 1 in Hungary. And why not? She performed it at the Sydney Olympics. Yes, a 90s hit. It's great because we've got loads of Aussie and New Zealand listeners, but most of them are in Earls Court, London. Yes, they come over here and visit, then go home, and they take the show with them. Absolutely Everybody.

And this next track, staying with the Down Under feel, Natalie Imbruglia is back. She's got a single called Upside Down from her seventh studio album, Algorithm.

Okay, Natalie Imbruglia's new single, Upside Down, but which winner of the 2000s talent show on the BBC, which winner co-wrote that song? Come on, you've got to find out, let me know.

Of course, Cliff Richard and his big hit number 4 on the UK singles charts, and number 2 in Australia and South Africa, and top 100 in the US. Wired's for Sound from the album of the same name, written by Alan Tarney and B.A. Robertson. Who remembers that big, tall, Scottish guy, B.A. Robertson? Had several hits on his own. One of them was To Be or Not To Be. And of course, the track was produced by Alan Tarney, and the video was filmed at Milton Keynes Shopping Centre. Aye, lad, get your roller skates out. And of course, that was preceded, of course, by Natalie Imbruglia's new single, released right now, and the album is out on the 4th of September, and it's called Algorithm. Now, I teased you and I said that she'd co-written the song. Well, one of the people that she co-wrote the song with is David Sneddon, and he's written for Lana Del Rey, Hurts, Adele, lots of different people. Now, David Sneddon won the second series of Fame Academy, I think in 2002, on of course BBC television, and he had a huge number one hit and a top 5 album. But of course, by a lot of the people that win these competitions, things kind of go wrong, you know, and they don't sustain, and it's usually nothing to do with the artist. David Sneddon's a Virgo, born in Paisley, Scotland, currently resides in London. And as I say, after having 2 or 3 hits on the chart and a hit album, he found himself without a record deal. So he turned to songwriting, because he basically played instruments and sang. So he had a platform, and he got himself a publishing deal with Sony and ATV Music, and he was off. He's written for lots and lots of different people, and a very, very successful career. So you see, sometimes when you watch these talent shows, or I don't want to say reality, because talent shows, people usually have talent. It's not about a six-pack or a pair of boobs or a skimpy outfit. No, it's about talent. So David had the talent, he sustained it. He's also probably had a good bit of luck, because talent's great, contacts are great, but you need a bit of luck as well. And he's sustained a career since 2002 in the music industry, which is not hard. So congratulations to him. And of course, Natalie Imbruglia is back with a new single and a new album. Another survivor. And talking about survivors, little old me, I am up to number 13 on this week's Heritage chart. So thank you. Yes, now can we get on our tablets, our laptops, our phones, put a bit of string in a couple of tin cans, wherever you are in the world, please go to www.heritagechart.co.uk and give me your vote. Number 13, can we get in to the top 10 next week? Well, it's down to you. I'll only do it if you please vote for me. You can also go to my website, www.thedanieljames.com, and there's a red button on there which will take you straight to the Heritage Chart voting page. I would be so grateful. Let's get in to the top 10 next week. This is my co-write with the fabulous Ward. This is Yell, my band. We're back. It's Yell featuring Daniel James. Hands up.

0: hands up.
1: That's Yell, featuring Daniel James, me, at number 13 on the Heritage chart this week. Have you voted while the track was on? What do you mean? You nodded off. Come on, www.heritagechart.co.uk or www.thedanieljames.com. Can we get into the top 10? I tell you what, that will be unbelievable.

course, the fabulous Talk Talk, Mark Hollis, Tim Freeze Green. It's been released a couple of times. Yes, first released. It's from the album It's My Life of the same name, and it was released originally on the 3rd of January 1984. It became a moderate hit. Many countries, 46 on the UK chart, 33 Germany, 32 New Zealand, 25 France and 30 in Canada. It did get to number 9 in Italy, and in the States it reached number 31. Sounds like I'm reading out the lottery numbers. In fact, why don't we try those numbers on the lottery this week, or the lotto, and see if we can win. Wherever you are in the world, maybe try those numbers I've just read out. You never know. It might be you. And also, I'd love a cut. If it is you, let it be me as well. The single was re-released in the UK in 1985. It reached number 93. However, in May 1990, It's My Life was reissued again to promote the album The Very Best of Talk Talk, Natural History. And this time the song reached, oh yes, lucky number 13 in the UK. And in 2003, American rock band No Doubt released a cover which became a hit in several countries, and it reached number 10 on the Billboard Hot 100. So those two writers, Mark Hollis and Tim Freeze Green, are still earning lots of money from the song, and good on them. Talking about 1990, that's when my band Yell burst onto the scene. But of course, it was a huge year for EMF. Unbelievable was a huge number one hit from their debut album, Schubert Dip. The track reached number one on the Billboard Hot 100 and number three on the UK singles chart. And it's famous for distinct vocal samples, including a loop of comedian Andrew Dice Day. And of course, they've got to pay for all of those samples. And I'm going to dedicate the EMF record, Unbelievable, to Caroline Ann. Yes, they're a West Country band. She's a West Country lady. Sending you lots of love, Caroline Ann, and wishing you well. And thank you for your fabulous, fabulous support. So that was Talk Talk. That was Unbelievable from EMF. Now the big question. Take a deep breath. Poise, gird your loins. Who is this next artist? And who was the artist who wrote it? They don't know.

we're sweating cobs in here, me and the studio pussy. She's jigged around so much, she's flaked out. She's at my feet. Earlier in the show, she was asleep across my neck. You might have noticed I wasn't being extremely lively in the first hour because she was having a snooze across my neck. Can you imagine the heat? It's already sweating bullets. And I've got the cat on my shoulder. I think she thinks it's winter. Winter? I think she thinks it's the winter. Because in the winter, she likes to sleep round my neck and also sometimes on my feet. Because let's face it, in England, you get cold feet in the winter. And she doesn't mind. She's the only person that doesn't mind my cold feet. Seriously. She doesn't much like the cold heart. But she doesn't mind the cold feet. Yes. So we've been jigging around, but she's now flaked out. I've just poured her an ice cold saucer of milk with a little bit of single cream. You see, I know how to spoil that pussy. Look, she's looking up at me now. She's really, oh, she's purring. She's so, so happy. So there you go. Mambo number 5, Lou Bega. Huge surprise hit in 1999. But he added the lyrics naming women like Angela, Rita and Monica. Yes, of course, the song was originally an instrumental composed and recorded by Cuban musician Damasio Perez Prado in, I didn't even say this, and I certainly will not be saying, what were you doing in 1949. No, you were, none of you were around in 1949. You were just a figment of your grandparents' imagination or a little twinkle in their little cheeky eyes. Yes, huge, huge instrumental, but then the lyrics were written and it became a crossover hit, Mambo number 5. And that was, of course, preceded by the song called They Don't Know. Did you guess who sung it and who originally wrote it? Well, They Don't Know was first recorded in 1979 by the fabulous and much missed Kirsty MacColl. And it was released as a single on Stiff Records on June the 1st, 1979. It was unsuccessful in the charts. But there's a little bit of a backstory to Kirsty MacColl and Stiff Records. It was recorded in their mobile studio called The China Shop in the spring of 79. And the original recording emphasised layered harmonies in which Kirsty turns her voice into a chorus of overdub parts, very similar to the Beach Boys. Yes, she loved the Beach Boys, because she said when she was 7, she first heard her brother's copy of Good Vibrations by the Beach Boys, and she said, I played it so much, he just said to me, have it. He said, I played it incessantly for about 12 hours a day, working out all the different parts and harmonies. But what a great lesson for her. What a great learning curve. She had that yearning to learn all those different harmonies. That was a signal of what was to come with her future career. So she signed to Stiff Records. She said, I was first with the R&B outfit Drug Addicts with an X. Stiff Records paid for some demos to be done with the band, but they didn't really like them. And when they heard that I'd eventually left Drug Addicts, yeah, you'd had enough, didn't need a fix, they called me and said, we'd like you to come and play us anything you've got. I said, I thought you didn't like demos. And they said, we hate the band, but we quite like you. So when they asked if I had any songs, I said, oh yeah, loads, even though I didn't at all. Brilliant. She said, then I thought, oh God, I better start writing something before I go and see them. And that's when I wrote They Don't Know. I went round with a cassette singing to an acoustic guitar, but they liked it and signed me. Well, Stiff were an indie label, so you can imagine, had she gone round there with a finished product, they might not have been keen. But she looked very indie, and with a guitar on a cassette, I'm sure it fitted them perfectly. However, all was not rosy as it seems. Kirsty allegedly said that her and Dave Robinson, who was the president of Stiff Records, she said,
We didn't get along. She didn't want to sign a long deal with him after the first few tracks. She said Dave didn't promote the record. She said despite some airplay, they didn't press any more records. She said so consequently, they didn't press enough and the record didn't sell. She said we went everywhere to look in shops and there were no records anywhere. And then there were copies of her follow-up single, You Caught Me Out. She said promo copies were pressed in October 79, but Stiff opted to shelve the single. So, she said things were not happy at all. And McCall's version of They Don't Know would not make its album debut until 1995. Wow! And it was recorded in 79 and it was on her retrospective album Galore. She probably wasn't even around to see it. That is absolutely tragic. Anyway, she said, well, she did have a legacy. And the great news for Kirsty is that many people have recorded her songs. She was a great, great talent and very much missed. I think she was married to the producer Steve Lillywhite, who's an incredibly talented guy himself. And lo and behold, in October 1983, Tracy Ullman reached number two on the UK singles chart with her recording of They Don't Know. And guess what the label was? Yeah, back to Stiff Records with Dave Robinson. And it was included on Tracy's debut album, You Broke My Heart, in 17 places. Hit number 23 on the year-end tally of the chart. But it hit number one in Ireland. And it also was number one in Norway for 17 weeks. Goodness me, what a run that is. And of course, it was produced by Peter Collins. And Tracy Ullman had been a huge comedy star in the UK. Do you remember the TV series with called Three of a Kind with Tracy and David Copperfield? That was on British television in the early 80s. And she broke through. Of course, she went to stage school. Yeah, Tracy was a stage school girl, so she came right through the ranks and, of course, had many, many hits. And, of course, her biggest hit in the UK was Move Over, Darling. And she was asked about the success of the track and she said, I didn't go to number one. She said Karma Chameleon hung on. She said when Kid Jensen announced on the radio, I still hadn't made it to number one. I was really beep, beep, beep, beep, beep off. She says, I mean, I wore the pink Lurex miniskirt for weeks with all the dry ice on Top of the Pops dancing around and I still didn't get from number two to number one. She said it still hurts. Oh, poor Tracy. Never mind. She went on to have huge, huge success as a comedic actress. Actually, just a great actress and have huge hit TV series in the States. And she's been back to the UK and done comedy here as well. She is an amazing, amazing mimic. What a talented, talented lady. So there you go. A little backstory to the dramas behind the scenes at Stiff Records.

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I hope you're smiling around the world. By the way, have you voted yet?

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I've been doing the research on the song, but I got distracted. Does anyone remember the movie Uncle Buck? John Candy, just an amazingly talented man. One of my favourite ever movies, Uncle Buck. Well, wasn't his girlfriend in it called Shanice? Do you remember the scene in the kitchen when he phones her and begs her to come and help him find his niece who's gone off with the randy young boyfriend? 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

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Yes. 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A huge hit for her. The boyfriend, Bradford Marcellus, plays the old... Yes, very reminiscent of a Janet Jackson track. Now, I got waylaid, sidetracked and everything during that because I just kept thinking of John Candy. Do you remember John Candy? Born on October 31st, 1950. Sadly, lost to us on March the 4th, 1994. And a fabulously very funny man, originally from Canada. And he did the Second City stuff in Toronto and Canadian television. Then he was in Stripes, Splash, Brewster's Millions, Arms and Dangerous, Spaceballs, Planes, Trains and Automobiles, The Uncle Buck. Of course, lots and lots of National Lampoon's Vacation, The Blues Brothers, and of course, Home Alone. I mean, just an amazingly talented man. Sadly, died of a heart attack at the age of 43. How incredibly, incredibly sad. However, it was the movie Uncle Buck that stays in my mind. Do you remember it? I hope you remember it fondly. I absolutely love the movie. I think it's hilarious. And John Candy's performance is amazing. In fact, everybody's performance in it is fabulous. And it's just Shanice. Do you remember his girlfriend, the mechanic? She was, she was working in a car shop and he would phone her. He begged her to come back after that randy neighbour in the jodhpurs came into the kitchen when he was doing the laundry, tried to seduce him. And then Shanice walks in and catches him, walks out. He was completely innocent. It was just the mad crazy neighbour. And then, of course, his niece goes off with the boyfriend and he's panicking because his brother and sister-in-law have gone away and he's got to look after the kids. And then he goes searching and it's another great scene. But yes, on the phone, and I mean, I might be wrong. And if I am, they'll take me away. In fact, they're coming anyway. But was John Candy's girlfriend in Uncle Buck called Shanice? I think she was. Anyway, listen, I said the word Janice a few minutes ago, and I rarely play this lady on the show, but this is a beautiful classic track. It's Janice Ian at 17.

written by Janice Ian, a huge hit for her in 1975. Now, who is this next lady? She's standing in the rain at the moment, waiting for the phone to ring. If I said the name Heidi Stern from Queens in New York City, would that ring a bell? I'm dedicating this to Doreen Lynn Saunders in Queens. Yes, this is Heidi Stern, just for you and everyone else.

Jennifer Rush, a huge hit in 1984, but an even bigger hit 9 years later for Celine Dion. Well, that's just about it for this week. Thank you so, so much for joining me on Bangers and Chats. I hope wherever you are in the world, you're having a great week ahead. Hopefully, you'll catch me on the

Thursday in Amberley in Sussex. Please keep voting for Hands Up, and hopefully we'll be here together the same time next week. I'm going to leave you with the Cathodes and number 7.

Love is a losing... Oh, these computers. Love is a losing game. These computers, you see, when if you haven't done these before, yeah, these computers, they only put so much of a title up just to confuse you. So here we go. Let's ask artist of the week, Amy Winehouse. Will you still love me tomorrow? And then Love is a losing game. Oh, nice to have you company here on the Steve Fitz Show.

There we go. There's two from Amy Winehouse, of course, my artist of the week for this week. And we'll have two more in the second hour, of course, here on the Steve Fitch Show on merseyradio.co.uk. Right, let's have a throwback Sunday for you. In case you don't know, our throwback Sunday is where basically we play one recent tunie over the last couple of years, and then we play play an old tunie. That's the throwback, of course, where we go back in time. So here we go. We've got Beautiful Things by Benson Boone. Oh, great tunie, that, isn't it? And Barry Manilow, I Write the Songs, Why Not? Here on a Sunday. Just sit back, relax with a drink that you love, and listen to some great music here on MerseyRadio.co.uk with me, your truly, Steve Fitch.

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Oh, great sound of Barry Manilow. Oh, great sound, wasn't it? Fantastic. You don't make them like that anymore, do they? They just don't make them like that anymore. Yeah. Nice to be coming here on MerseyRadio.co.uk with me, Australia, Steve Fitch, right through to 11 p.m. UK time, of course, here, broadcasting not only to the UK, but to the rest of the world as well, wherever you may be. Thank you very much for joining us today. Right, let's have three in a row for you. Let's have Bruce Springsteen, Glory Days, who recently appeared at Anfield, of course. Carly Rae Jepsen, of course, Call Me Maybe. Oh, great tune, that one here, fantastic stuff. Great video as well. And Hosea, Take Me to Church. Oh, great tunes on a great station. That's MerseyRadio.co.uk.

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0: Well, welcome back to the Steve Fitch Show, of course. I had a bit of a party go there. Pity about Ike and Tina Turner. I do apologise. Didn't want to stay around long. But there you go. Hot. Says it's been hot this week, hasn't it? Flipping heck. Been right hot. Right, time on the show now for the Phantom Welly Sniffer Pick of the Week, of course. With the Phantom Welly Sniffer, we'll pick two great tunes for you, a little dance too, a little sing along too as well. We don't just do for dance along, we do for ones that, you know, those tunes that, you know, you sit there and you get in your head and you have a little sing along with it, and you're singing along all the time in the shower and everything else, those kind of songs, you know what I mean. So we've got two from Pitbull for you. Oh yes, we have. Give Me Everything featuring Neo, Afrojack, Neo. Okay, it's a good song though. And then Pitbull featuring John Ryan, of course, Fireball. Can't do Pitbull without Fireball, can you? No, you can't. Here we go then, this week's Phantom Welly Sniffer Pick of the Week. A bit of Pitbull for you.
1: Me not working hard. Yeah, right, picture that with a Kodak. Or better yet, go to town.

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We go drink drinks and take shots until we fall out like the roof on fire. 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

Ah, oh, great sound. The Pitbull, of course, especially here on the Steve Fitch Show on the Phantom Welly Sniffer spot, of course. Two great more tunies for you next week here on the Phantom Welly Sniffer spot. Try to say that with every viewer, I tell you. Right, now it's time on the show for my Guess the Connection. We give you three facts, of course, and all connecting to one another by one thing and one thing only, what's written on my paper. Do excuse me, my throat's going. So here we go. I'm going to play two great tunes while you think about this one as well. So here we go. Long, medium, and short. There you go. Long, medium, and short. What could that be? We'll play two great tunes for you. What the hell just happened? Remember Mondays, of course, which was the UK's entry into this year's Eurovision Song Contest. I have to think that. And Sabrina Carpenter, please, please, please. Nice to have you company here on the Steve Fitch Show. Let's get that tunes on.

Oh, great sound, Sabrina Carpenter. You can't go wrong with a bit of Sabrina Carpenter, can you? Oh, I love her tunes, love her. so here we go, we left you a guest connection, longer, medium and short, of course. What could that be, really? Well, they're all types of rice, of course. Yes, you've got long grain, medium grain and short grain. There you go, it's dead easy when you know the answer, isn't it? We'll have another one for you next week. Oh, what goes on in my mind? I just don't know. Half the time. Right, let's get back to my artist of the week, which, of course, is Amy Winehouse. And I was saying before, if you haven't seen the Back to Back film, go and see it. Get it on your stream and go and watch it tonight or tomorrow. You know, it's a great film. It is a great film. And talk about Back to Black, we're going to have the first tune for this half. It's going to be Back to Black, which is an iconic tune, of course, for Amy Winehouse. And, of course, another iconic tune was with Mark Ronson, of course, Valerie. Do you remember that? Oh, great tune. So sit back, relax, enjoy a bit of Amy Winehouse. Why not? Here as my artist of the week for this week.

go. Amy Winehouse, my artist of the week for this week. A tragic engine. And then, of course, to a lovely life. She had so much more to give. Go and see. Go and watch Back to Black and you'll find out how it all ends. Great film. Fantastic. Right, for next week, I thought we'd have a bit of the Spice Girls. Oh, Sarah in Chesterfield is jumping up and down right now. This very moment. So let's have a bit of the Spice Girls for next week. Let's have a bit of a sample with the first track they ever released and got them to hit them into the S. what do you call it? Oh, forget it. Hit them onto the fame trail from, you know, just from little girls into big stars.

Well, there you go. Spice Girls, of course, and of course, Scary Spice. Has just Mel B, of course, has just recently got married, hasn't she, the last couple of weeks? So congratulations to her and her husband, of course. Alright, let's have another throwback Sunday. Let's have a bit of Shaboozy bar song. Oh yes, great track that is. And follow that up with a classic sound of the Hollies and the Air That I Breathe. Oh, classic sounds on a classic station. That's MerseyRadio.co.uk.

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There you go, Jay Letton's our program tonight. Thanks for that. Last song, a great tune, that, by the way. Oh, yes, thanks for listening in. Hope you've had a great time. Hope you enjoyed the show, folks, as I've done. It's been great tonight. 2 hours just fly past, as they always do. Don't forget to keep tuned in for the one and only Mr. Will Meadows with The Rock Show. Oh, yes, he'll be here straight after me with lots of great rock tunes for you. Say goodnight to you. Oh, yeah, we're going now. That's it. Yeah, yeah. All right, see you then. Ta-da. Going to another Comic Con, are you? Anyway, we'll see you next week, of course. Same time, same place, next Sunday, between 9 p.m. and 11 p.m. Here on amazingradio.co.uk, of course. Let's leave you with our signature tune, of course, which is going to be Cheers. 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And because everybody here, we all feel like everybody's part of our family here at Amazing Radio. Have a great week. Keep laughing, keep smiling. 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
2: Oh, hi, folks. Here we go. Back in time with this opener.

Doodly bop boppy woo. Hi folks, that was Bad Finger kicking us off all the way back from the 70s, that, you know, and Come and Get It, do you know what I'm saying? I do like also playing the Def Leppard version of that tune, which we're not going to play today. So there you go, you know. Well, I'm going to keep it going with, I don't know why I keep thinking of cakes when I look at this. It's called Golden Brown, do you know what I'm saying? All cokes, no, all... All cakes and welcome donations, you know, at the studio here. Do you know what I'm saying? Right, here we go. The Stranglers. Oh, blimey.

0: Absolute classic rock.
1: Oh yeah, that was a classic rock, wasn't it? You know, that was going back probably also late 70s, early 80s. I don't know, it doesn't matter. We just like it, don't we? You know what I'm saying? Well, here we go. This has got a superb little bit of a guitar solo in, and a bit of hypoing in there, and a bit of a saxophone, you know. 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

0: back.
1: Oh, hello. 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Well, hi there. That was a rather damn fine little tune, wasn't it? You know. Oh, God. I enjoy that, you know. You might have guessed, well, that we're going with a foot-tapping, knee-knockering, Splendo Foo Fightering. Wheels. Yep. So if you're on your push bike, well, be careful you don't fall off. You know what I'm saying?
0: 1, 2, 3.

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2: Ooh, that's me, folks. Hi, how are you doing? Super. That was Led Zeppelin, you know, Bring Us On Home. Before that, as I said earlier, the Foo Fighters, you know. Just want to tell you this. Guess what? Yep, I saw my mate the other day, you know. And I said, how's it going? He said, well, do you know what? He said, I went to the bookshop the other day and I saw a book, he said, titled How to Solve 50% of Your Problems. I said, yeah. He said, I bought two. Anyway, enough of that. We're going to keep it going with, my friend on the geat here, a fellow called Mick Box, you know, good name, that, and, you know, it was true. And this is Uriah Heep. Shishaya, you know what I'm saying?

0: Meadows, playing the best in classic rock, great guitar music, and album tracks.
1: Oh yeah, that's what I do, you know. I keep saying that. I love singers. But you know what? Magnum. The band has been going for years, you know, and this is a classico tune called Let It Rain. Well, we don't really want it to, but you know what I'm saying? Name the tune.

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1: That was a great sound and a great tune, as you know. And unfortunately, sadly, last year, the guitarist passed away. Anyway, he was good. Right, well, we're going Tom Petty, he passed away as well, you know. Blimey, this is... I'm going to bring everyone back to life now because it's Tom Petty and American Girl. You know what I'm saying? I wish I did. Do you know what? Here we go.

0: Absolute classic rock.
1: Oh yeah, Tom Petty and Heartbreakers, you know. There's some classic old tunes and singles out. He's got loads of albums as well, you know. Excuse me, bubble in the throat there, you know. That's what you get when you drink in your fizzy ginger beer on air, you know. Shouldn't be allowed. Hey, anyway, I saw my mate again, you know. And he said, you know what? He said, I went on a job interview the other day. I said, oh, how'd you get on? He said, well, the interviewer says to me, he asked me, he said, what is your greatest strength? So I said to him, I'm very responsible. Oh, I thought, yeah. Anyway, the fellow doing the interview said, can you give me a couple of examples, maybe? He said, well, yeah, I can, actually. He said, in my last two jobs, whenever there was a major issue or something went wrong, they always found out that I was responsible. Oh, blimey, do you know what I'm saying? Baby. Oh, here we go with a Poison with a track called Unskinny Bop. Pop. I'm going to have a lie down with this on, you know.
0: Absolute classic rock.

0: back!
1: Howdy, yeah, it's me, Will Meadows, with the Glasgow Rock Show. Yep, so don't, as they say, do you remember what you used to say, didn't you? Don't touch that dial. I always thought it was on the washing machine you get told off for doing that, you know. Right, well, anyway, listen to this. You know, it's the wife's birthday next week, you know, so... And I noticed, well, as you do, she's been leaving jewellery catalogues and magazines all right around the house, you know. So do you know what I've done? Yep, I've bought her a magazine rack. Yep, what do you think of that? Good ones, is it? Well, I tell you what, we're going to take it down to a sort of more of a casual groove now with a what's his name? I can't even say, you know, we've got a good game voice going on here. A Van Morrison kind of a tune. And this is called Down to Joy. So, I don't know what it means, but it's good.

0: rather splendid ones in Van Morrison. I do like his little cheeky little casual tunes with that little bit of orchestration. Well, that sounds, I don't know what I'm talking about. Well, I know what I'm talking about with this next fella. This is, forgotten. I'm only kidding. This is the young, well, he was 18, but he could be 8 and a half now, you know, sort of since I last saw him. And this is a great guitaring guy, Toby Lee. So, Lie to Me, it's called. That's a bit of a tongue twister, if you ask me. Here we go, folks. A countdown, the jinglet.
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0: Absolute classic rock.
1: Oh, blimey. Hey, do you know what? Donald's here.
2: What we're gonna do right here is go back.
1: Oh, you know.
2: Way back. Back in time.

0: absolute classic rock.
1: Oh yeah, that was good, wasn't it? That took me back to when I was about, I think it was 48 then, when that come out all those years ago. Don't be fooled, folks. You know what I'm saying? Well, do you know what? I'm now going to go with a classico. Well, you might think it's a classico, but it is. It's a Rolling Stones tune, you know, and it's all about throwing of the dice. Tumbling, in other words. So, cheerio. I'll speak to you after this tune.
0: Absolute classic rock.

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3: 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Let's get rocking, folks. Here we go.

0: Absolute classic rock. Will Meadows playing the best in classic rock. Great guitar music and album tracks.
1: Oh yeah, like this one from Free called Mr. Big. A splendid tune.

Bebop Poppy, woo, rather tasty, that little fella too, wasn't it, from Mr. Big? Well, this one is Lynyrd Skynyrd. Do you maybe remember those from the 70s, early 80s, kind of a grooving band? Well, this is a slow number, and it's called Tuesday's Gone.

0: It was once, you know, Lynyrd Skynyrd and Tuesday Is Gone. Yep, and the tune I was thinking of that you'll know them from is a track called Freebird, you know, with the big guitaring solo and all that jazz. Well, let's go back in time with Deep Purple.
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1: Hey, do you know what? My mate, he says to me, he said, I've been reading, he said, that the Egyptians claim that there are no crocodiles in their country anywhere. He said, I think they're in denial. Oh, blimey. Oh, that time of the show when I'm going to do the play, I should say, the classico tune in its own right. And that's where I pick a tune. It could be anything, any genre. But let's play the jingle and then we'll play the song and see what you think. Oh, I haven't pressed the right button yet.
0: Time for a classic track in its own right.

Oh, hello. That was a rather good old tune, wasn't it? I haven't heard that for ages. John Miles, music. Splendid. Right, well, Joe Bonamassa, he can play the geese. So let's go with him with a song called Drive.

0: Tama ta wakatangi hangi kuwe uwo Tama taya tuli puka kapiki mongo Hora luku boka wena wakatana tahu Mata kuwa tena nuru kawa miki tora.
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2: Indeed you are, you know, and this is Tigers of Pantang. That's a bit of a mouthful, isn't it? And it's Raised on Rock. A damn good foot tapper, though.

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1: Who you are, you know, we're not far off the end of the show. But don't you worry, because we've got plenty of tunes still to go, like this one from Europe.

Oh, what a super duper kind of a tune that was, you know. I still can't believe that they were in the Eurovision Song Contest. They were, you know. Anyway, we're going to I just think it needs a bit of an exercise of the neck now, with like a bit of air guitaring and a bit of head shifting around, you know. It's rough everywhere, earwax splashing about. Iron Maiden, there you go.

0: absolute classic rock.
1: Oh, blimey, that was good, wasn't it? 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Oh, blimey, my string vest is a bit damp under my arms now, you know, after messing around, grooving. Well, it's that time of the show, folks. Well, the string vest is going home, and so am I. And I'd just like to say thanks very much for staying tuned, and I hope it was round your back bit, you know, up your alley and all that jazz, as we normally say, and never get it right. So, stay safe, folks. Bye for now.

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